0: And delays continue in stretches all the way back towards the 2. It's also a tough drive on the 101 in Hollywood. Northbound delays from Santa Monica Boulevard. And that looks pretty tough ahead as you continue in stretches towards White Oak and Encino. The drive along the 5 in Irvine, loading up at Culver Drive, delays all the way to Ball Road in Anaheim.
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0: Melissa from Woodland Hills.
1: Oh, hi, Melissa from Woodland Hills. We're neighbors.
0: That's your neighbors, Ross. What are you doing?
1: How are you? I'm good. How are you?
0: I'm good. I'm at the Woodland Hills Rec Center watching my daughter play volleyball, and I can't believe you answered the phone. I'm so excited.
1: You are caller 20. Congratulations.
0: Thank you so much. I'm so excited. I'm so excited. I've never been before.
1: Oh, SeaWorld San Diego? Never been?
0: No, never been, and always wanted to go. And I've tried to win tickets so many times, and I am so excited that today's my lucky day.
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0: Oh, my God, I will. Thank you so much.

$5,000. 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
12: Here we go. Mario Lopez back in studio and back behind the mic. A lot of radio fun to get into, including a great guest, TV personality and podcast host Bridget Marcor from The Girls Next Door. She's going to be here to talk a little ghost hunting and more, plus a random question. We're going to filter through our mentions to see what's on your mind, catch up on the buzz from the weekend and more. So turn it up. You're on with Mario Courtney Lopez.

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1: Private Eyes West Coast premieres on the CW. Jason Priestley and Cindy Sampson reprise their detective duo from the Canadian series, now relocated to Victoria, British Columbia.
0: They don't have Hall & Oates, Private Eyes.
1: That should be their theme, right?
0: I'm going to be very upset.
1: I think you're going to be upset. Lorne arrives on Netflix. Morgan Neville's documentary on SNL creator Lorne Michaels, with interviews from Tina Fey, Chris Rock, Conan O'Brien, and more. It follows the show's history. It even catches Timothy Chalamet, the worst Timothy on the planet, and Emma Stone prepping to be host.
0: Oh, okay.
1: She's one of the best Emmas. And Mayor of Kingstown, seasons 1 through 4 drop on Netflix. 40 episodes of Taylor Sheridan's prison town crime drama with Jeremy Renner ahead of its 5th. And final season still coming exclusively to Paramount Plus.
0: That's the one Taylor Sheridan show I have not seen, and I hear good things. My mother-in-law watches all of them, by the way. I usually watch all of them, all the Westerns. I finally gave in to Lioness. I'm mad at myself for not watching it.
1: Lioness is so good.
0: It is so good. And by the way, Taylor Sheridan, because I've just gotten into the second season, he's in it. What a good actor.
1: Yeah.
0: Dude is a good actor. Like,
1: I forgot to tell you, actually, that he is in it. Yeah.
0: He likes to write scenes without his shirt off, because my dude's jacked.
1: I know.
0: Dude, he's badass. He's just all around badass. I love that dude. 104.3.

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That's where to find us. Mario and Courtney Lopez here. Love hearing from you. Questions, comments, random thoughts, whatever you got. A few more songs, and then going to dig into our mentions to see what's on your mind. So don't move. 104.

0: All right, Cordo has been filtering through all the notes you've dropped into our mentions. You're on with Mario and Courtney Lopez. What'd you find, honey?
1: This is from at Stefan Siptoes.
0: Ooh.
1: And he said, so this is just life, huh? Watching pants go from baggy to skinny and back again over and over every 10 years until they put you in the dirt.
0: That's called fashion, Stefan Siptoes. Skinny jeans to baggy jeans. And you know what's funny is I think the baggy jeans are back now. Our son had on some jeans that were so baggy. I didn't know how he was keeping them on.
1: No, and they were below his butt. And I thought, I am not seeing this right now. Like, this is not happening.
2: You've reached
1: my
2: this
1: middle
2: level.
1: School has years have come back full circle. I can't.
2: But the key is, hang on to all your clothes.
0: Absolutely.
2: They'll be relevant again.
0: They will be relevant again. Although my true religions have not come back. Well, they kind of have come back. Skinny jeans, though, I think are going to take a minute.
3: Mario Lopez will be right back.
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I'll Mario Lopez, a few more songs, and then going to get a couple great guests in here. Bridget Marquardt from The Girls Next Door and Stu Stone, who she's teamed up with for a new ghost hunting series. Going to get the scoop on that just in time for Halloween. And check out this ghost hunting equipment she brought with her next. 104.

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2: What's up, everyone? Mario and Courtney Lopez joining us right now in the studio. You know her from the hit e-reality show, The Girls Next Door, Bridget Marquardt, and actor-producer Stu Stone. How you guys doing?
3: Good. Thanks so much for having us.
2: Nice.
3: It's spooky season.
2: It is.
4: My favorite.
2: Spooky season, October officially kicking off, and you are like the queen of all things spooky. And you guys partnered up recently with TMZ for a Hollywood ghost tour. Okay, I did not know there was ghosts here in LA. I thought it'd be too bougie for them.
4: Oh my God, they're the only ones that live rent-free.
2: Okay, so I'm a lifetime member of the Magic Castle.
3: Okay. Ooh, yes.
2: And they say that place is haunted.
3: Definitely.
2: Oh, really?
3: I've heard all kinds of good stories.
2: Okay, so tell us about this ghost tour.
3: Well, we hooked up with TMZ and we got a bus full of people and we went to a couple of the most haunted bars in Hollywood. We started out at the Burgundy Room and the waitress or the bartender was telling us about the bottles falling off of the shelf and one almost hit a manager in the head.
4: Ooh.
3: And I just set up a couple pieces of equipment really quick while I was in there. I set up the dead bell and what's called a K2 meter. And as she was telling the story, the bell started going off and the K2 meter started lighting up to red.
2: Okay, hold on, pause.
3: Yes, I brought it to show you.
5: There is gear in here right now, so if there's a spirit here while we're having this conversation, we will know.
2: Oh, you believe that?
4: Because he only uses that when he needs something.
3: Yes.
5: So does the ghost.
2: So the dead bell, it looks like a
6: radio.
3: Oh!
6: Come on.
7: No.
2: Come on, that did not happen.
6: That did not happen.
2: Sue, you did something.
6: How could I do something?
2: Come on.
3: No.
2: Did that really just go off?
6: I swear to God.
3: It really did.
6: I swear to God.
2: Wait a minute. Okay, this is crazy.
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0: 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Ain't in LA.

0: Al Mauro, Courtney Lopez, Bridget Marquardt from The Girls Next Door in studio, along with Stu Stone. They've got a new ghost hunting series. So the dead bell looks like a little office bell.
1: Yes.
0: And what, it goes off when a ghost just is like, if he's in here, he just knows to mess
2: with
0: us?
2: It detects energy. Right? Bridget can explain.
1: Well, it has a magnetometer inside. So if the magnetic energy. So it's just one of the ways that we have to communicate. Like the EMF meter is another. The dowsing rods are another way. So we kind of use a combination of all of it so that you're not getting... I don't know. Would we call false things
0: with
1: just
0: wait,
1: one?
0: Wait, there's multiple ghosts in here.
3: It might be the same one. It could be the same ghost.
1: It
0: was a little stronger. That's
3: hold on. Bridget can actually find out right now.
1: Is there someone here with us that wants to talk?
0: Wait, what are you
1: can
0: doing?
1: You cross these rods if you are here with us?
0: Wow.
1: Thank you.
0: We have a serious ghost in here.
1: Wait,
0: look at this.
1: Is the studio haunted?
0: No. No, it's not.
4: Thanks.
1: Okay,
0: that's because Frasier's an evil spirit.
1: Is there a spirit here with somebody that's in this room? A private one. Yes.
5: It's probably Mario's exes.
1: Oh.
0: Well,
3: did you ghost some people?
1: Can you point to
0: they're
1: who?
0: They're not dead, so I don't know why they. They're just evil, according to my wife.
1: Yeah.
4: Can you respond to text?
1: Can you point to who you want to talk to?
0: That's kind of you, honey. They're pointing.
5: No.
0: It's changing.
1: Wait. Wait. I think.
5: Is that Frasier?
1: Okay. Well, let me see.
3: Seems
1: okay.
3: Go back to... It's definitely okay. Pointing towards Mario.
1: Are you pointing to Mario?
0: This is this thing.
1: Can you cross for yes or open for no? Yes.
0: Wow. Okay. We're going to play some music and come back more with Bridget Marquardt on the way.

0: Mario Lopez.
1: Yo, I'm Mario Courtney Lopez, talking with Bridget Marquardt from Girls Next Door and ghost hunting. And you had a question, honey.
2: Are you ever afraid that these certain spirits will follow you home and just like hang out with you?
3: I'm not, and I have not had it happen. And I've been doing this since I was like a little kid. And I think for me, some people have sage, some people have like a crystal, some people wear like a cross, people have different things. For me, I just have a mindset when I go in that I'm here to have an experience, I'm here to try and communicate, but then when I leave here, that's it. Like, nothing's following me home, we're done when I leave here.
2: Yeah.
1: And you also have a podcast called The Ghost Bunny.
3: Mm-hmm.
1: Funny. What do you talk about there? And there was a recent episode about the Lizzie Borden house, right?
3: I have talked about the Lizzie Borden house many times, which is cool because of the... Oh, is it Lizzie? Oh, no, just kidding.
2: You knew Lizzie Borden?
1: We've got a bevy of ghosts hanging out.
3: Yes. We talk about all kinds of... We talk about different haunted locations. I have people on who are kind of experts in the community that have been to... done great investigations or have written books or like just a whole variety of guests.
1: Yeah, that's cool. You still have your other podcast with your reality show co-star Holly Madison, Girls Next Level.
3: Yes.
1: What y'all been getting into there lately? Is she still in Vegas?
3: She's half the time in Vegas, half the time here. Okay. We are in season 5 already on that. So we are talking about, what was our last episode? We have, going to Mardi Gras is coming up. That's what we're going to be talking about next. We just had some guests on, interview guests that were wild, like some of the wildest interviews we've had so far. So that's been fun.
1: Okay. All right.
3: Yeah.
1: Well, listen, this was all fascinating. Congratulations on the show.
2: Very fascinating.
1: Thank you. And I got to figure out who this ghost is. I'm
3: going to
1: talk
3: yes.
1: to me. Everyone, be sure to check out Bridget's podcast right now on your iHeartRadio app and check out Stu's movie, Don't with Ghosts. On Prime Video. Thanks for stopping by, guys.
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1: Because it's the right thing to do.
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1: My FM. Mario Courtney Lopez here with some quick health buzz for you. Apparently, men need a lot more exercise to keep up with the ladies. At least according to a new study that followed 85,000 adults wearing fitness trackers for about 7 years. Women who got around 4 hours of moderate exercise each week lowered the risk of heart disease by about 30%. However, men needed about 8 hours of exercise per week to achieve the same level of heart health. Maybe because men deal with a little more stress?
2: That's very egotistical.
1: Why is that egotistical?
2: Why do you think you deal with more stress?
1: I think men generally, not all, deal with more stress because I think a lot of responsibility falls on them and therefore there's
2: really
1: a lot more stress. I'm not saying women don't have any responsibility. I'm just saying generally speaking, I think they may tend to have a little bit more.
3: This took a turn.
2: Okay.
1: And it has a lot of stress. Is that a bad statement?
2: I just think
1: women don't deal with it.
2: I think you underestimate what the woman does.
1: Stress for different things. I can never out... We need to all take...
2: Wow. Well, I just know you raised my risk right now because you're pissing me off.
1: You know, what we need to do? We need to take the great Shohei Ohtani sleeping pattern. Just learned that he sleeps 12 hours a day.
2: That's you.
1: Yeah, right.
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nothing better than curling up and watching a great horror movie. If you need help choosing one to watch, Variety has dropped a list of the 100 greatest horror movies of all time. At least according to them. We're going to break it down,

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2: All right, Mario Lopez, Eric Frazier in studio, so we can break down this list of the 100 greatest horror movies of all time. This, according to Variety, they put this list together. All right, Frazier, what are some of the more notable movies on this list?
3: Well, we'll just go through some of the movies in the top 20. At 20, Get Out from 2017.
2: Yeah, that had a bit of a phenomenon to it, actually.
3: The Mummy from 1932, the original Mummy, the Brendan Fraser Mummy.
2: Going way back.
3: Or the Tom Cruise Mummy.
2: That's true.
3: The Shining, 1980 at 18.
2: Ooh, classic. Red Rum.
3: At 16, Halloween, the original.
2: I'm actually surprised that's not higher.
3: Silence of the Lambs is 13 from 1991.
2: I don't know if I'd consider that a horror movie. It's more of a thriller, suspense thriller.
3: I kind of thought the same, but they included it. King Kong, the original, 1932, that lands at 12.
2: Come on, that's not a horror movie either.
3: I don't think so.
2: Is Godzilla a horror? No,
3: those are more like monster movies.
2: Yeah.
3: Which is different than a horror movie. But
2: exactly.
3: And then Alien at 11 from 1979 with Sigourney Weaver.
2: I hesitate because that horror movie, too, we got to think of what the criteria is.
3: That feels like another sort of thriller
2: sci-fi
3: movie to
2: exactly.
3: me.
2: Exactly.
3: But Variety, for whatever reason, decided it's going to be a horror movie.
2: All right, I want to see what made the top 10. We're going to take a quick break and then come back to this list of the 100 greatest, quote, horror movies of all time.
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0: Y'all, Mario Lopez. We all love dogs. And this may make us love them even more. Research published by the American Heart Association says dog ownership is tied to a 24% drop in all causes of death for the general population. Whoa, that's significant. 24%?
1: That's a huge number.
0: It really is. Individuals who have suffered a major cardiac event, such as a heart attack or a stroke, had their risk of death drop by 33% by living with a dog. Wow. You don't see this with cats, do you?
1: No.
0: Study, and again, for the cat lovers out there, I'm just pointing
1: out. Maybe it hasn't been studied yet.
0: Maybe so. The studies published in BMC Public Health say the dog owners walk an average of 22 more minutes a day, making them more likely to meet standard weekly physical activity guidelines. Yeah, that's a very solid point. Pet interaction also lowers level of cortisol, the body's main stress hormone, and boosts oxytocin, dopamine, and serotonin. Yet, another valid reason why we should embrace dogs.

0: this Liz Variety dropped of the 100 greatest horror movies of all time this hour. All right, Frasier. Who made the top 10?
1: All right, so a few of the notable ones. Carrie at 10 from 1976.
0: Now, that's a good horror movie. That's old school.
1: This one is more of a monster, classic monster film. Frankenstein at number 8.
0: No, but that definitely qualifies. Horror, I mean, monsters, yeah. Monster horror, I think that goes... together. When you start getting into sci-fi or crime thrillers,
1: the thrillers are can be confusing, but that one from 1931, of course. Night of the Living Dead at number 6, that's 1968.
0: Can I tell you one of the scariest movies ever for me? Just the visual of the people rising from the dead out of the grave, starting to chase you, and it being in black and white even made it scary. That was bad. All of the versions of Night of the Living Dead, even when they did the remake in the 80s, that was bad too.
1: It's good to know that. Keep making note of that, Nichols, if you're afraid of zombies.
0: It's weird because just that particular movie, because you saw him rise.
1: And with it being in black and white, it does make it creepier for some reason. Yeah. Rosemary's Baby, 1968, that's number 5.
0: Again, another like suspense thriller, but a good movie nonetheless.
1: Jaws, 1975.
0: That's not horror.
1: That's a thriller,
0: I think. That's a thriller. That's not horror. Agreed. Come on.
1: Psycho, 1960 at 3. That's more of a thriller, too, because it's a killer. Yeah, it's like he's a killer.
0: Yeah.
1: The Exorcist, 1973 at number 2. Your grandfather played this on loop for you as a child.
0: That qualifies, too. That's definitely scary. That's all. Yes.
1: And number 1, from the year after you were born, the Texas Chainsaw Massacre.
0: Absolutely. And it looked like a home video. It was based on a true story, so that's
1: terrifying.
2: More Mario Lopez on the way.
0: New game plus with Oxy makes your laundry smell incredible and fights stubborn smells. 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

0: I'm Mario Courtney Lopez. Let you know that our 2026 iHeartRadio Music Festival, presented by Capital One, is headed to Disney Plus and Hulu this week. You can relive all the biggest moments, catching Snoop bringing out Wiz Khalifa for a special performance, Lainey Wilson paying tribute to Dolly with her song WWDD, Weezer, and surprise guest Remy Wolf to perform Go Away. BTS takes us for a swim, and Stella Lefty joins us for a performance of her hit Boston.
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2: Monica, who proposed to you and why did you say no?
3: So my high school sweetheart proposed to me.
2: Yeah.
3: And I told him no because we had just broken up.
2: That's a good sign.
4: Oh, yeah.
2: Yeah. That's a good reason. We're not together.
3: And then there was a guy I dated after him that I was with for about a year.
2: Mm-hmm.
3: And he also proposed to me. And it was when we were breaking up. So I also told him no.
2: So are these guys proposing to you as a last ditch effort to keep you during the breakup or something?
3: I guess. I suppose.
2: Were
3: I don't
2: you
3: know,
2: the one that was breaking up with them?
3: Yes. I was over it at that point. I don't know.
2: Guys are like, marry me. Last ditch ever.
4: They think that's what we want to hear. They think that's what's going to keep us.
3: Yeah,
4: but if it's not there.
3: No, not at all.
4: No.
2: Well, flash forward so many years. Which one of those men are you married to now?
3: Neither one. I've gotten married to two other guys. I've been married twice, divorced twice, and now I'm with the love of my life.
4: There it is.
3: And we're not married yet. We're not married yet, but I do have his last name because when I was going through my last divorce, I just changed it to his name.
2: Well, we all followed that quite handily. It'll be a test afterwards, people.
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0: 104.3 MyFam, it is Valentine the morning. Good morning, Jill.
1: Hi, good morning.
0: How you feeling?
1: Each day's a little better.
0: Oh.
1: Yeah.
0: That's so nice.
1: Thank you.
0: That's so nice.
1: Thanks.
0: I'm glad to hear that. John, how are you?
2: Good. Each day is just pretty the same for me. But,
0: oh, okay.
2: But good the same.
1: Is Olivia back? Oh, sorry, Val. What? How are you doing?
3: Oh.
1: No. Sorry.
2: That did feel
1: sorry. As soon as I asked John, I was like, oh, wait, we got to ask you, too.
2: Well, we'll get there.
0: Well, yikes. Thank you, Jill, but each day is a little bit closer to the end.
1: Oh, no.
3: No.
0: How's Olivia, John?
2: Yes, she is still flirting around with Harry Styles in New York City. She is not back yet.
1: Huh. Living her best life. I wish I could take a photo and look as cute as Olivia. No matter what she's doing, she looks so cute.
2: Yeah, she just knows. She knows what to do. She's got style. She knows how to take photos.
1: Yeah.
0: Sounds like a catch, John.
2: She is a catch.
0: Yeah. You got your mitt?
2: I think so.
0: All right.
2: Yeah. I think I caught her.
0: I don't know.
2: She's mine.
1: I think she's in.
0: Float around New York with Giuseppe.
3: If you wanted, you should have put a ring on it, baby.
2: The ring will come.
0: Was it Giuseppe?
2: Oh, yeah.
3: The man that Olivia was having an affair with, we all know, was Giuseppe.
2: Hey, that was the thing of the past.
3: Canon. That's
2: old news. Everybody knows.
0: Gotta put a ring on.
2: Mm-hmm.
0: Brian, how you doing?
3: I'm okay. Tuesdays are not my favorite day.
0: Monday is more of a favorite than Tuesday?
3: I feel like I like Mondays better than Tuesday now.
1: How?
3: Because, I don't know, sometimes like... You guys all like lift me and carry me through on Mondays, and I
0: pull
3: get
0: Josh Groban on you.
3: I get kind of like a lot of slack. Like you're like, it's Mondays. We're gonna help you out, buddy. You know what I mean?
1: Yeah, because we know how you feel about Mondays.
3: But now,
0: well, I'm not a good boss. I'm not. I let too much stuff slide.
3: He's not wrong. This is true, and I know that about you, and I take advantage of it, and I'm sorry, because he's never gonna fire me.
0: I'm going to show you. I'm going to quit.
3: No, that's not part of our
0: arrangement. So then your new boss will fire you.
3: Oh my God.
0: If you had a real boss, if you still worked for Ryan Seacrest, oh my God, dude, you'd be gone.
3: Oh man. I have it so
0: nice. Did Rick Dees fire you?
3: No, the station flipped formats and everyone lost their job.
0: Everybody lost their job.
3: Yeah. But no, I'm very grateful. I have it very good here. So thank you.
0: Yeah, you really do.
3: Thank you for everything.
0: Adam.
1: Oh,
0: Adam.
2: He's being called up.
1: Hey.
0: You ready, Adam?
4: What is up?
0: You ready to step in if necessary?
4: Oh, yeah. I've been dreaming about this day.
0: Yeah?
4: Looking for ways to get him out of here.
0: So what would you do differently seeing him on a daily basis and what he does? How would you impact your show differently?
4: Just for starters, being slightly organized, I think. Just in the slightest, we could start there.
0: Slightly might be for the win.
4: Yeah.
0: You know what I mean? Do you live and die with Post-its?
4: I mean, we could use some Post-its, but it won't be the only form of paper.
0: It won't be the only form of record keeping.
4: Yeah. We'll upgrade the Post-it a little bit.
0: The best is what John Peake will say to him in a meeting. And Brian, what do we got coming up? And you see Brian flipping through Post-its. Sores.
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0: 104.3 MyFam. It is Valentine in the morning. Hi, Nibby. Good morning.
1: Hello. Good morning. How are you all?
0: Good morning, Nibby. Is that your name, Nibby? It's a cool name. I haven't heard that before.
1: Thank you. Thank you. Yeah.
0: Is it short for Nivea?
1: No. No.
0: Is it short for Nividian?
1: No.
0: Is it, excuse me, guys.
2: Is it just Nibby? Is
0: it? No, it might be short for Nibelicious.
1: I have been called many things, but that is not one of them.
0: Oh, well, you just cross your fingers and hope for that day when somebody whispers in your ear, Nibelicious. So, Nibby, what's going on?
1: That's so funny.
0: What are you calling in for today? What's up?
1: I was calling in regards to the fact that your team and your station and John Peake left you out of the Bruno Mars experience.
3: We've moved on from that.
2: No, we haven't.
3: We've healed those wounds.
1: I feel so bad for you.
0: Thank you, Nibby. Thank you. I let Jill speak to that because I think I went too hard on it yesterday, and it just,
1: oh my gosh,
0: it wasn't a good look for me. I just looked jealous. I look like,
1: well,
0: I don't know.
1: But I feel like if I was in your shoes, I would be so hurt. And what's even sad is, like, I had an extra ticket for today's show and for Bruno Mars up until Sunday night. And had I known, I would have invited you. You would have been.
0: Oh my God, you're a sweetheart. Yeah, it's just, you know, the weird part was, and again, I'll let Jill speak to this more intelligently than I can. Just everybody here knew my wife was out of town for a while here.
1: Yeah.
0: Everyone knew I was at home. You know, as I go over, I visit my mom at the memory care center and stuff, obviously. And everyone knew that my son was away at school in Texas. It was just me. It was just me at the house. And I've had a tough time with that transition to Colin leaving and everything. It felt, and maybe I have no right to feel this way, it felt neglectful that I wasn't even asked. That's all.
1: And even if you wouldn't have gone, at least you would have been asked. I think that at least would have, you know, felt good, at least that they were thinking of you and wanting
0: maybe
1: you to join.
0: But listen, I got to get over that. It's, you know, hey, I'm sure I've made mistakes before too. So.
2: But everybody else was invited. That's what hurts the most.
1: Yes.
2: It's because everybody else who's on the air.
0: Everybody hurts sometimes.
2: Got
0: That's
2: invited.
0: All I keep playing in my head. Everybody hurts.
2: It'd be one thing if it was just Brian and John.
0: Right.
2: Okay.
0: But then Lisa Fox, who doesn't make this show. Raph.
1: This is all the other
0: there.
1: On-air personalities.
2: Exactly.
0: Right. Sissany from the station down the hall. Sissany's husband from down the hall. I mean, who am I missing? There's so many people there.
4: Mario Lopez was there.
0: Mario Lopez and his wife.
4: Damien Fahey.
0: Damien Fahey.
4: Kevin Mano.
0: Kevin Mano came up from San Diego for this?
4: Yes, yes.
1: No way. Oh, where's John Peake? How come he's not on here?
0: During the show, Lisa Fox was texting, this VIP suite was so awesome.
2: Yeah. Adding salt to the wound.
0: Hey, listen, Nibby. Maybe I'm not fun. Maybe this is a time to do self-examination. Maybe I think too highly of myself in the social circles. You know,
1: I disagree. I think it was a gigantic oversight, and I think John Peake needs to be on the air to answer for this.
0: But I don't. No, it's not. I'm not going to do that. It's not fair to him. I'm not going to do that. But maybe it's not an oversight, because how could you? The name is on the show, Valentine in the Morning. I've been here for so long, you know. But maybe my time has come. You know. Maybe this is their gentle way of putting me out the pasture over the fence, you know? I don't know.
1: Oh, my gosh.
0: This could be...
1: I feel so hurt for you.
0: Do you know when you have a farm animal that you can't take care of anymore and you just leave that gate open and hope they wander onto somebody else's farm?
2: Oh, my God.
0: Maybe that's what this is. They've left the gate open for me to wander to another farm.
2: Oh, no.
0: You know? There's no silver alert when I'm gone.
2: No.
3: Oh, my God.
0: That could be it. I don't know, Nibby.
1: Oh, no. That's horrible. That's not acceptable. That's not acceptable. And shame on them for doing that. That's messed up.
0: It's fine. I'm okay.
1: Aw. Well, you can come to a concert anytime with me. We would love to have you.
0: You're a sweetheart. Thank you very much. We'll get you on the couch anytime you want. We appreciate you.
1: Oh, I'd love to. All right. Well, take care. I love you all. You guys are the best thing about the mornings, every morning. So.
0: Oh, thank you, love. I appreciate that.
1: Yeah,
0: hang tight.
1: Really great.
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0: 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It is Valentine in the morning. Good morning, Jim. How are you doing?
1: Oh, you got to bring her up.
0: Oh, that's my business. Okay? That's my business. I didn't hit the phone line, and now you're trying to embarrass me live on the radio.
1: I'm not trying to embarrass you. I'm just saying, in order for her to hear, you have to press the button over there.
0: Where were you? Where's your fingers in all of this?
1: You want me to do it? I'll do it. Use Tang.
0: I can press. No, sit down.
1: I'm so sorry.
0: It's not me. There was a connection issue.
1: Totally.
0: It's AT&T.
1: Yes.
0: I'm not sure. Hi, Jim.
2: Did you forget to press the button?
0: Jim?
3: He did.
0: We're good.
2: What?
0: So, Jim, what's going on? You want to do a shout out to somebody? What's going on?
2: Oh, please, yes. My daughter is Jaden Bilton, and she's a senior at Warren High School in Downey, and she's running for homecoming queen.
0: What's up? Wow. Homecoming queen!
2: Woo-woo!
0: So is she a senior?
2: She's a senior. So everything you went through last year, I'm dealing with this year, so I can totally empathize.
0: Yeah. Has she been on the court before?
2: No, she has not.
0: Oh, dark horse. I like it. Is she in a relationship? Does she have a boyfriend there?
2: Yeah, kind of.
0: Yeah. No, sometimes a lot of schools, the kids for homecoming king and queen, a lot of them kind of lean towards people that are in boyfriend-girlfriend relationships, I've seen, instead of picking two people rando. You know what I mean?
3: Mm.
0: Which can be totally unfair, whatever you want.
2: But
0: that's...
2: I know, but he's not running.
0: Oh, he's not running?
2: No.
0: All right, you got to put some money into this.
2: Right?
0: You got to start bribing some kids.
3: At her school, is it a nomination process? Like, does the class nominate them, or do you submit yourself?
2: No, they have to be nominated. She's been campaigning. She has these cute videos on Instagram. She's really gone all out.
3: I love this.
2: So cute. She's doing such a good job. I'm so proud of her for getting out of her comfort zone and putting herself out there.
0: Yeah, no, no matter what happens, there's a great win right there, putting herself out there and going for something, you know? That'll help her in college.
2: Exactly, and that's the next step. We're dealing with that, too. So.
0: Well, Jim, good luck to her. Let us know how it works out, okay?
2: I will. Thank you guys so much. I appreciate you putting us on today. Thank you very much.
0: You tell her we said hello.
2: I will. Thanks, guys. Have a great day.
0: You too. Bye-bye.
3: I was devastated when I didn't make homecoming court. When I wasn't nominated, my best friend, Jen, was, and then two of my closest friends, Amy and Emily, they were all nominated as princesses. And I thought my world was ending. Like, was such a big deal.
0: Like, I'm trying to remember senior year for Colin, because he was a prince one year. But then senior year, was there a court as well? People that were nominated?
3: Ours were only senior year.
1: Same with us.
0: Oh, really?
1: Only seniors.
0: Yeah. Oh, okay. They did it every year at his school.
3: Oh, wow.
0: They had a homecoming king and queen, then they had the princes and princesses.
3: Oh, huh. Okay.
0: Right.
3: Yeah.
0: Yeah. Bri ever in the running for that
4: stuff? No. Yeah. I was not even close to being in that group.
0: Yeah, neither was I.
3: They came into our classroom with like a dozen roses to give to the princess that was being nominated. Aww. And so they walk through the door. They're walking towards me. I remember it was AP Bio. And they're walking in, and I thought for sure, I'm like, oh my gosh.
1: You stood up?
3: Oh my God, I didn't stand up.
0: You thought it was coming to you?
3: But I was sitting right next to Jen, who is just my best friend.
1: Of course.
0: Jen Bronson.
3: I know.
0: Oh my gosh.
3: And they gave her the flowers. They put the sash on her, the little tiara.
0: Yeah.
3: And I was like, okay, they're going to come for me next. They're going to come for me. They never came.
0: No.
3: They never came.
0: There's a little girl sitting in a class called AP Bio.
3: Yeah.
0: Waiting on a rose, waiting once more for the gotta come through that door.
3: Mm-hmm.
0: I guess if you don't know that song, that doesn't sound very good.
1: Sounded good to me.
0: Oh, thanks very much. Beautiful. Yeah. What about me?
3: All this to say, for any seniors or anybody in high school who are hearing this and you don't get nominated for court, it may seem like a huge deal at the time, and it is, but just know there's bigger and better things for you out there. Once

0: 104.3 MyFam. It is Valentine in the morning. John, what's up, buddy?
1: What's up, man? I got some good news.
0: What's that?
1: We're back to the original coffee today. Last week, there were a lot of accusations that we had some pretty terrible coffee for the entire
0: bad.
1: Week.
0: Yeah, yeah,
1: it was pretty bad.
0: Right.
1: Today, we're back to the good stuff.
0: Gotcha. Okay, I'll bring some beans in.
1: Okay.
0: Yeah, yeah.
2: But those were my beans you're talking about.
1: Yes,
0: oh,
1: I
0: last
1: am.
0: Week?
2: Yes, and they were fine. Fine beans.
0: People had bad tummies.
2: No one's ever complained about my beans in my personal life.
1: Everyone complains about your beans.
0: Who do you
1: every
0: make
1: time?
0: Coffee for at home? You have three kids and a wife. Does she drink coffee?
2: Yeah, she drinks coffee. Or guests that I have over from time to time.
0: You have guests over your house and you make them a cup of coffee?
1: You know what I think happens, though? I think we get the beans that Brian doesn't actually like at his place.
0: Yeah, no, 100%.
1: Like, we don't get his good beans.
0: No. He gives the good beans for his friends, his family, or for his dad. Because dad provides the money. Because
1: every time I ask him, I'm like, oh my God, are these like your favorite beans? Are these good beans? He's like, these ones are okay.
2: The one time I bought you the good beans, which are very expensive, by the way.
0: They were the beans that went through that cat or whatever. He pooped it out. Nobody wanted to try those.
2: No one appreciated it. You guys were like, this tastes like beef stew or something. Because you get so you're never getting the good beans again. You're not even getting the medium beans again.
1: You are giving us the low beans.
2: Now, yes.
1: Wow.
0: You've been giving us bad beans all this time.
2: I gave you fine beans.
0: You know what I'm going to give you?
2: I don't want to know.
0: Some magic beans. And you go plant them in your backyard.
2: And then go up into the clouds.
0: Climb that beanstalk.
2: I got you.
0: Go up into those clouds and tell me what you see. Would you have climbed that beanstalk? I would not have.
2: I feel like he didn't have a choice in that
0: story. Did he get
2: story,
0: stuck
2: right?
0: on it or something like that? It just went up, I think, maybe? Maybe he was like sitting out in the beanstalk, just up into the sky, Jack and the Giant Beanstalk?
1: You guys have seen that way more recently than me, I guess.
0: I haven't. You don't remember that? The magic beans and the beanstalk goes up into the sky.
2: Yeah, yeah, for sure.
0: I don't know if he climbed it or he had to go up it.
2: He climbed it and he was being
0: nosy.
2: Was
0: he trying to find somebody else or just being nosy?
2: Then he goes into that guy's mansion and he's stealing,
0: giants up there,
2: he's
0: right?
2: stealing the food.
0: He stole something, probably. Then didn't he like fall down or something?
2: That sounds right.
0: Yeah, and then all the giants came down, I think, too.
2: Yeah, yeah, yeah, that's it.
0: Is that it?
2: 100%.
0: I think so. Where's the dragon? Is there a dragon?
2: I think that's a different story.
0: Hell of a story if they were combined. Hell of a story if we mosh up our stories. If Rapunzel lets down her hair and he climbs up that too. What's going on? All right, John Carucci sent about that morning traffic.
1: All right, in Glendora, we got a little bit of slowing on the 210 freeway westbound at the 57. It looks like it's off to the right shoulder. A couple of vehicles seem to be involved. I'm not seeing any more than about 5 minutes of delays through that area. And everything else is looking pretty good. I see a little bit of construction in San Pedro on the Vincent Thomas Bridge. If you're going westbound between Ferry and Harbor Boulevard, it looks like it's closed due to some construction. I guess it's supposed to reopen around 6:45 this morning, so hopefully not closed for too much longer. I'm John Camucci. That's traffic on Valentine in the Morning.
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0: 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It is Valentine in the morning.
1: I know some people on social media don't like to just fully put their partner, if it's a new relationship, like on blast. It's called a soft launch, where you maybe show somebody's arm in a photo or their hand when you're at dinner or, you know, the back of their head or something like that. Well, Instagram listened, and there's now this feature on Instagram where you can blur your partner's face, you know, like on Cops when it's all pixelated.
0: Oh, yeah, I used to love that. Yeah, yeah.
1: It's like that. So you don't necessarily have to show. They are doing it for you. You can have your own soft launch with Instagram now.
0: Did you ever see that famous Cops episode? It aired like once and then they had to pull it. Where the guy, the editor apparently, because they would do Cops live sometimes too. The editor was drunk. And this is a true story. Editor's drunk. And you saw the guy running, but the blur didn't catch up to him.
2: Stop it.
0: So the blur was like running behind him. And then the blur caught up. No, if you look that up, it's a famous episode of Cops. I'm not kidding you.
1: They did it live?
0: Yeah, they would do Cops live sometimes.
1: I don't.
0: And it was taped.
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0: crashing in Cerritos if you're on the 91 westbound right after Studebaker. Looks like we got a crash in the center divider and a little bit off to the right shoulder, too. It looks like just a few minutes of delays, nothing too serious through that area. And then in the Sepulveda Pass, if you're on the 405 going southbound right before Mulholland, it does look like a disabled vehicle's got the right lane block. This one does look like it's a little bit more serious, about 20 to 25 minutes of stop-and-go traffic from Roscoe Boulevard. I'm John Camucci. That's your traffic on Valentine in the Morning.
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1: 104.3 My Fam. It is Valentine in the morning.
2: I think we should test some relationships right now.
1: Who's?
2: Yours? Anyone who's in a relationship. Because I'm curious if your guy would do this. There's this like online debate that started.
1: Okay.
2: And Val, I think if this happened to you, I'm curious to hear your answer.
1: Go ahead.
2: This girl went viral for telling a story on how she knew that her guy wasn't the one.
3: Okay.
2: And I'll actually just let her explain it.
4: There is one moment burned in my brain where I realized, like, I don't know if my ex is my person. We were boarding the flight and he had gotten upgraded to first class. I was thinking he was gonna say to me, like, oh, let's switch tickets. He doesn't switch with me. I go to economy, which is where I'm used to. It's fine, but whatever. And he's in the first class. He gets like a beer. He makes friends with the person next to him and like keeps looking back at me like waving.
1: Yeah.
3: That's right.
1: That's not your guy. That's not your guy, lady. Move on.
2: So if you get upgraded, but only your seat is upgraded.
1: Dude, this happened to me.
2: Wait, it did?
1: This happened on a way back because I've flown American for so many years, right? I know some people love Delta. I haven't given Delta enough chances. And right now, if you're ranking like future airlines, Delta's very big right now. People really love Delta. United kind of might be the long-term play. And American's actually coming in about third at that. So okay. They got to step up their game. But so I've had so many miles. I've just been kind of loyal to them. And we're coming back from Dallas, and I got upgraded. And I'm like, I can't do it, babe. She goes, no, just go. Just go. It's fine. I go, no, it's fine. I'm back here with you. We'll work through this thing together. No, you go. If it was me that got upgraded, you want me to go, right? Yeah, I have no doubt that I might have picked wrong in that respect.
2: Right.
1: She picked right, my wife. But she totally would go up front. She would have no, I'll go up there. You know, my body's been sore from doing stuff. You know, so I'll go up there fine. But I got upgraded and I just said, no, give it to somebody else. They called me on the little phone.
3: Because
1: they call you like last minute. So I'm like back there deep in the American plane. And a phone call. Hello, sir. This is American. Your system-wide upgrade is cleared if you'd like to come to the front. I'm like, no, it's just one spot. Yeah, it's just one spot. Sorry, just one spot. Well, I'm going to stay back here with my wife. Give it to the next person on the list.
3: That's nice.
1: Next person on the list gets it. Guess who was next on the list?
3: Leilani.
1: Her.
2: Bye.
1: See ya.
2: See you later.
1: I just get a phone call. No, I'm not kidding you. We're sitting there like I hang up the phone. I gave it to whoever's next on the list. Oh, okay. Ring. Oh, hello. Oh. I did? Oh, that's so strange. My husband had just said he had got a call. But I'm next? Okay, thank you. Bye.
3: And she took it?
1: No, she didn't take it.
3: Oh.
1: Because she was feeling so guilty at that point.
2: That's tough. You sacrificed yourself.
1: And then, well, also everybody else was hearing it around there as well, you know?
3: Sure.
2: Of course.
1: Then you'd hear another phone ring somewhere else on the plane. Hello? Oh, and I'll take it and leave my family behind.
3: Yeah. If
1: would you do it?
3: No.
1: No?
3: I wouldn't take it. I would offer it to Jeff
1: miserable
3: and genuinely
1: together, right?
3: Mean it. That's the thing. Let's be miserable together.
1: Let's be
3: back
1: miserable
3: there.
1: Together in the back of the bus.
3: If it was something where you couldn't move it to the next person, it was just going to be wasted and like that's that, I would honestly tell Jeff, go do it.
1: Well, this is a shorter flight too. It's like 3 hours to Dallas. If this was across the pond, a direct flight
2: like
1: from LA
2: hour.
1: To like Paris or something like that, I would then say one of us needs to take it.
2: You have to.
1: One of us needs to take it then. And then we'll try and do the old middle of the night switcheroonie. Which, by the way, people don't do.
3: It can't work.
1: Yeah,
3: their eyes are on you at all times.
2: Are they really?
1: Flight attendants?
3: Yes.
1: I mean, you can do that. You can do whatever you want.
3: You cannot
1: switch
3: seats.
1: So when you're in first class,
3: if one's
1: you want.
3: In the back and
1: yes.
3: one's in the front, no,
1: totally
3: they wouldn't.
1: Yeah, you can do that.
3: What?
1: You would do that. Yeah, if it's your person.
2: How would they care? It doesn't make any difference to them. They're not losing any money.
5: But you can't go from the cheap seats past that little curtain.
1: Yeah, you can. If you're first class, you can do that.
5: Well, you know, if you're first class,
1: can't come
5: that's what I'm saying. You can't sneak Leilani.
1: No, you could do it. You could do it. Yeah. Dude, I've been on long-haul flights where guys would sneak up and just climb into an empty seat if nobody was in it.
3: They'd try that out.
1: Oh, I know. You paid for your ticket.
3: Yes.
1: You see this empty seat and somebody sneaks in there because it wasn't full or something like that.
2: Wow.
1: Or two people snuggling up next to you. What are you doing? Yeah.
2: In my world, there is no case where neither of us take the seat. There is no case.
1: Oh, so even on that short haul flight, like
2: even on the
1: about.
2: Short flight,
1: wow.
2: This is first class we're talking about. I'm making my girlfriend sit up there.
1: Wow.
2: I'm like, this is, we have to experience this.
1: Right.
2: Even if it's just you.
1: Yeah. The experience thing is, even if it's just you, that's really sweet. But I don't know if you would take and leave her behind.
2: No.
1: Yeah.
2: No,
1: so there is a way.
2: I value my life. Thank you.
1: Yeah. So there's a way that somebody's not taking it. Or maybe she's taking it.
2: She's taking it.
1: Right. But you also, it's great to be the martyr. I love being the martyr. Oh my God, right?
3: You feel like she owes you after that.
1: Yeah, the world owes you. And I made sure, no, I'm not taking that first class seat. It won't be me that's going up there. Hello, other plane members. You know, you just tell everybody.
3: Yeah.
2: Yeah.
1: Brad, what about you?
5: I mean, you're talking to a guy that left his wife to go into the VIP suite at Bruno Mars.
3: Oh, and right.
5: Was happy to leave her behind. So I...
1: God, you'd never make it in the Corps. You'd never make it in the Marine Corps. The whole no man left behind. You're like, I'm leaving everybody behind. You're all left behind. Yeah, I guess it's when he did that while you're dating, though. That's a big red flag. Especially the beers and the guys waving at you.
3: Yeah. Right.
1: How's it going back there?

0: Justin Bieber Ghosts, 104.3 MyFam. It's Valentine the morning, 6:48. So get up and start your day today and get ready for school or work. Have a great one. We got $1,000 coming your way. And if you need some gas money, $1,000 would help, right?
1: Yeah.
0: For some of you driving those big SUVs, man. And some of those are like, you know, expensive.
2: Mm-hmm.
0: Some of you homies in those G-Wagons putting in 91.
2: G-Wagon, G-Wagon, G-Wagon, all the housewives pulling up.
0: Exactly.
1: Wow.
0: That's what we say. When I'm at the gas station, my Prius, I see G-Wagon.
2: G-Wagon, pull it up.
0: Right? What did you say?
1: What was that?
2: It's a Post Malone thing. Never mind.
1: Oh.
2: Move on.
3: Just didn't sound like him at
2: okay.
3: all. But yeah, fine. I know what you're talking about.
0: He was supposed to sound like Post Malone?
3: That's what he was claiming.
0: Oh,
3: that's
0: okay.
3: The allegation.
2: G-Wagon, G-Wagon, G-Wagon, all the housewives pulling up.
4: G-Wagon, G-Wagon, G-Wagon, all the housewives pulling up. Mm.
1: Where are they pulling up to?
2: Post Malone's house for a party.
1: Oh, the housewives?
2: Yes, that's how he rolls.
0: Okay. Oh, I thought they're pulling up the gas station. I don't know where they're pulling up. All the housewives. Look at you with the hot mommies and the G-Wagons.
2: Hey,
0: does your wife know about this?
2: Hey.
0: What's up with that? So anyway, yeah, it's expensive out there. Whether you're putting 87, 91, whatever you got. Maybe you're filling up with the good stuff all the time. Who knows? I'm an 87 guy. That's how I roll. And it's still expensive. So we have $1,000 coming up shortly after 7 o'clock. If you want to win that cash, $1,000 shortly after 7.
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1: Filming of The Batman Part 2 has been temporarily paused again. I'll tell you why this time, right after traffic.
0: The Batman.
7: Right there.
3: All right, a little bit of slowing in Echo Park if you're on the 101 freeway northbound at Benton Way. We have a crash off to the right shoulder. This does look like about 15 minutes of stop-and-go traffic from Cesar Chavez Avenue. And then looking at a disabled vehicle in Azusa. If you're on the 210 eastbound at Vernon Avenue, it's a disabled vehicle off to the right shoulder. It looks like the car is out of the traffic lanes now, which is really nice. So just a few minutes of stop-and-go traffic from Irwindale Avenue. I'm John Camucci. That's your traffic on Valentine the morning.
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1: Warner Brothers and DC Studios have temporarily paused production on The Batman Part 2 again. This time, director Matt Reeves is handling a personal family matter, and they said Matt has the full support of DC Studios, and we look forward to continuing the journey soon. The sequel has already been delayed a couple different times. It's already moved from October of this year to October of next year, then again to February of 2028, so this is the latest pause. And then if you watch John Oliver, you may know this saga. So he purchased Russell Crowe's jockstrap from the movie Cinderella Man, and he paid $10,000 for it at an auction. This was years ago. Well, now somebody else bought it during another auction. It was then donated by John Oliver to Alaska's Last Blockbuster Video. It's kind of been going back and forth, and it's just been this long thing on Last Week Tonight. Well, then they revealed on Sunday's episode that John Oliver bought it again, and he can't wait to see where it's going to go next. So it's just kind of been transferring.
0: A jockstrap.
1: Yeah, different auctions, and Russell Crowe's jockstrap from Cinderella Man.
0: Tonight on the Sisterhood of the Traveling Jockstrap.
1: I'm Jill with Entertainment Headlines.
0: By the way, you guys have totally ignored one of the texts that came in like around 6:30. You totally ignored it. None of you want to read it, and it's 100% correct. It says V, as in me, V. V is right. There was only one time that Cops was broadcast live. I don't know if there was a blurred incident, but Google confirms there was an episode broadcast live. And I talked about how the guy in charge of the blur was trying to chase the suspect around, and the blur wasn't catching up with the suspect's face a couple times. It's very funny.
2: I didn't believe you.
0: Legendary incident.
2: But it looks like you were right.
1: I feel like he just got very lucky with that.
0: How do I get lucky?
1: I don't know how these things.
0: I know these things, and you guys just doubt me. Have no doubt.
1: Ooh.
0: 650. We all saw it there.

104.3 MyFam, it is Valentine in the morning. So many people on my side about this Bruno Mars incident we had talked about in the air. A lot of support for me and Jill. There's $1,000 coming up for you right up to 7 o'clock. It's a

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3: 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You got 50 to 55 minutes to get her done, as Jill always says.
2: Yep.
4: Get her done.
3: Get her done. That's before we move on to a different word. I know. It's funny just like to mimic you in that respect.
4: It's better when you do it, though.
3: Yeah, do you want to do it again?
4: If you want to do it again.
3: No, we don't want to jump on you. It's your thing. You always do it. People love you for it. It's like
2: I always do it. You know, for years now, I've been saying, get her done.
3: There it is.
4: So good. It's so good.
3: Get that $1,000, 1043myfn.com. The word to use is credit.
0: Yo.

0: What if we're three, my fam? It is Valentine in the morning. Coming up later on this hour, we'd like to hear from kids. Can you do an impression of something annoying your parents say? So we're basically asking kids, can you do the impression of, you know, mom or dad and how they're always telling you this or telling you that, how annoying it is? So to kick us off, Brian talked to his kids. He's got three. Mike is the oldest. He didn't play along here. He's a saint, real gent.
1: Yeah. He couldn't think of anything annoying. I swear, I asked him. He said, you know what?
0: Firstborn kid.
2: You're not
0: annoying. You're not annoying, Dad. Can I have the car keys, please? You're 11. But Maddox and Amaya, the middle child and the youngest girl, oh, they were ready to go. They had some annoying stuff. Let's listen into their impression of something annoying that their daddy says.
3: No, Maddox, you have to finish your homework before you go on any devices.
0: No, Maddox, you have to finish your homework before you go on any dumb bike trips. I think that's what he said.
1: You're a little off.
0: Well, let's hear it one more time. And I wanted to hear, nah, Maddox. I was looking for more of the funny voice, but let's hear it.
3: No, Maddox, you have to finish your homework before you go on any devices.
4: Oh, I get it. I hear it.
0: No, Maddox, you have to finish your home list before you go on any dumb biceps.
1: Jill, you want to tell them?
4: Any devices.
2: Thank you.
0: Yes. On any devices.
1: That's the rule.
0: Okay, you finish your homework before you go on any devices? As you're holding a phone in front of the child to record something.
1: Sir.
0: Here was Amaya, the young girl.
5: Stop it, Amaya. Do not drink coffee.
4: Oh, my God. Wait.
1: She drinks coffee?
4: She's trying to
1: not
4: do that?
1: Not sanctioned. She will take our coffee when we're not looking.
0: And drink it?
1: And drink it!
4: Oh, no.
1: I know.
0: This really should be like,
4: stop it, Amaya.
5: Stop it, Amaya. Do not drink coffee.
0: Well, I mean, she did sound a little bit like, stop it, Amaya. Do not drink coffee.
1: Next time she reads something for the show, I'll have
0: I'm saying either you need to drink that coffee and she's doing a great impression of you, or perhaps that she needs to have that coffee because the kid's a little like, hey, man, I'm tired right now. Did you record that like on a gramophone or something? Or some
1: I used
0: old...
1: my iPhone.
0: Really?
1: Yeah, man.
0: Was it in your pants at the time?
1: Well, that's weird.
0: It sounded so muffled and old. I thought it was like some old Thomas Edison device you found. I don't know. Didn't it sound like that? Am I the only one that thought this sounded like old? Come on, listen to this again. Here it is.
5: Stop it, Amaya. Do not drink coffee.
2: Yeah, it kind of is giving
0: pants.
2: Like 50s broadcast.
0: Isn't it? Thank muffled. You, John. Yeah, 50s broadcast.
2: Yeah.
1: All right. I don't know what you want me to say.
0: I would have you say this. What do you do for a living?
1: I don't think anyone else on Earth would notice that.
0: But
1: like,
0: me?
1: We've cut the show
0: well,
1: has
0: that,
1: come
0: yeah,
1: to
0: but
1: a
0: now everybody's noticing. But the problem is that you're a broadcaster. Your job is to have good audio. Yes. That's what iHeart's known as.
1: Yeah.
2: I'll buy you a mini mic for Christmas.
1: Okay.
2: It's about
0: right?
2: Time,
0: yeah, the mini mics are so cute.
2: We should all have one.
4: Do you want to do an impression of them, Brian? And the annoying things they say?
1: Oh, annoying coworkers is a fun topic, too.
5: Stop it, Amaya. Do not drink coffee.
0: All right. So, coming up later on this
1: What's
0: hour.
1: What's the topic?
0: We want to hear. I got a topic
1: right here. No one knows.
6: We want to hear from kids. Can you do an impression of something annoying your parents do? Text in at 31043. Thank you.
0: It is the battle of the sexes. Representing the man, his name is Adrian. He lives in Cala Mesa, works as a caregiver, and enjoys watching football. Adrian, what's up, bro?
7: Hello. Good morning.
0: Okay, Brian, what do we got there?
1: Can't blame me for that. That's not my fault.
0: Adrian, one more time. You doing all right, buddy?
7: Yes. Hello, morning.
0: Hello, morning. Okay.
4: Representing the ladies, her name is Myra. She lives in Whittier. She's a kindergarten teacher and enjoys binging shows on Netflix. Let's hear it for Myra.
0: What's up, Myra?
8: Good morning, everyone.
0: Good morning, Myra. Thanks for being here. I'm going to ask you a few questions, and Adrian, Jill's going to be asking you the questions. Best out of three wins. If we're still tied, the end of regulation, we go to a not-so-tough tiebreaker question. To start with the ladies. What is the name of Mario's brother in Super Mario Brothers?
8: Luigi
0: is a character.
4: Adrian, Emilio Estevez plays hockey coach Gordon Bombay in what Disney franchise?
7: The Mighty Ducks.
0: Try it again.
7: The Mighty Ducks.
0: Right, your phone's doing the Brian, man. Current score is 1-1. What color is sage, Maria?
8: Green.
0: That is correct. It's funny, poking fun at Brian. When I looked down at what color is sage, in my mind I read, what color is rage?
4: Uh-oh. Uh-oh. Adrian, what color is indigo?
7: Purple.
4: Yes, purple or blue?
0: Guys, you're doing really well. It's 2-2 on a Tuesday morning. Nice job. Here we go. What is the name of the brightly colored van in the show Scooby-Doo?
8: Something machine. Oh my gosh.
0: Scooby-Doo!
8: Darn.
0: It's the mystery machine. Oh, Scoobs!
8: Mystery
0: Scoobs!
8: Machine.
0: You missed it, Scoobs! Shaggy?
4: And Adrian?
0: Oh my god, that was amazing!
4: I don't know it well enough to know if that was
0: amazing.
4: You
0: knew it well enough to put it in as a question.
4: That wasn't me.
2: That was me, brother.
0: Oh, thank you, brother.
2: And it was spot on.
0: My man. You look at Alan. What is up? My brother over there.
4: Oh, my gosh. Adrian, MGK is a rapper and singer. What do the initials MGK stand for?
7: Machine Gun Kelly.
4: Yes, that's right.
0: Guys win. Nice job, dude. Battle of the Sexes Championship Certificate. You got it. Post it on socials, the hashtag Valentine the Morning, share that with pride. And you get a family four-pack of tickets to see the LA Kings taking on the Edmonton Oilers.
7: Nice. Yeah.
0: You're going, baby. 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Yo! Congrats, dude.
7: Thank you.
0: You're welcome. Myra, as you exit the stage, this moment is entirely yours. You take it away.
8: Thank you for letting me play. It was tons of fun. Exciting, you know, high adrenaline.
0: Right.
8: Adrian, have fun. And yes, and my son won't let me get off the phone unless I ask to be on the Christmas card list.
0: The Valentine in the Morning Family Christmas Card List. We'll get you on it so you can get off the phone, okay?
8: Thank you.
0: Tell your son we said hello. How old is he?
8: Moises, he's 10. He wants to say hi.
0: Oh, okay. Moises.
8: Here, buddy.
0: Hi, bud.
8: Say hi.
0: Hey, dude.
9: Hi.
0: What's
9: hi.
0: Up, bro?
9: What's up?
0: 6'7". That seemed to work.
8: Oh, that's so old.
0: Okay, listen, Myra. Okay, you know, I'm just trying to connect with your kid here. He's in the back seat, he's far away, needed to laugh. Well, you guys hang tight. We'll get you on that Christmas card list. Hang on. Coming up, three things you need to know. The extreme record-breaking heat is causing some unexpected problems. It could be taking a toll on your car. And, quite honestly, we've got a lot of squirrels just splat on the sidewalk, fully stretched out because they're so hot. Have you seen them?
4: No.
0: All over social media, the squirrels are pooped
4: because
0: of the heat. That's coming up in three things you need to know. John's got that morning traffic.
2: All right, a little bit of slowing in Anaheim on the 91 freeway. If you're going eastbound right after Harbor Boulevard, it looks like we have a disabled vehicle that's got the entire left lane blocked. I'm seeing some backups of about 10 to 15 minutes, stop-and-go traffic from Beach Boulevard. And then still looking at this slowing in Cerritos. If you're on that 91 westbound right after Studebaker, looks like they literally just cleared this crash. So there's a few minutes of stop-and-go traffic from Carmenita, but it should be improving. Look at that. I'm John Camucci. That's your traffic on Valentine in the Morning.
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2: All right, 722. It is Valentine in the morning. This is 104.3 MyFM. Extreme record-breaking heat. I saw so many videos and pictures yesterday of squirrels just on all fours going, I can't take it, man. I just can't take it. The squirrel outside our building that's known as an aggressive squirrel has been labeled as such.
3: Yeah.
2: And tagged by the Department of Fish and Game as an aggressive squirrel. I saw him out there splooting too. You guys call it sploot when you're out like that? Sploot. Sploot. Just sploot. You're splooting on the sidewalk, man. That's what he's doing. Anyway, it's also causing some unexpected problems across Southern California. CHP is warning everyone to check their tires before hitting the road because hot pavement and rising tire pressure has been causing blowouts.
3: Oh.
2: Nobody wants a blowout.
3: Mm-mm.
2: Meanwhile, the heat is also putting a strain on the power grid. What's wrong, Jill? You've had blowouts before?
3: Good. I've had
2: blowouts. You've had blowouts?
3: At Dry good? Bar, yes.
4: Oh,
2: a Dry Bar blowout. Mm-hmm. Okay, I thought you meant a different hair. One. Okay, gotcha.
3: Mm-hmm. Those two.
4: Lactate.
2: Meanwhile, the heat also putting a strain on the power grid with about 23,000 people in LA County losing power between Sunday and Monday. An extreme heat warning remains in effect through Thursday. Oh, so through Thursday? Mm-hmm. Yesterday, Toys R Us announced plans to open 30 new stores across the country, including one in Northridge. All right, somebody bring me up to speed. What's going on with Toys R Us here? I thought they went bankrupt. Mm-hmm. The giraffe got put into a zoo.
5: Correct.
2: Then he got back out.
5: Yes.
2: And now we're doing brick and mortar stores again.
5: That is accurate.
2: These will be standalone Toys R Us stores. They'll feature a large assortment of popular toys from major brands like Lego, Barbie, Hot Wheels, Pokemon, K-pop, Demon Hunters, and more. In 2017, Toys R Us filed for Chapter 11, closed over 700 stores. Since then, the brand has reemerged.
3: I love this.
5: That giraffe is a fighter, man. Let me tell you.
2: He doesn't give up, bro. Mm-mm. John, what's trending in music?
5: Well, we do have a new number one song on the Billboard Hot 100 this week. Whoa. Swift with Patient Zero. She's been the first in quite some time to knock Ella Langley off that number one spot. In fact, all four of Taylor's new songs from her encore to The Life of a Showgirl are all in the top five of the Billboard Hot 100.
3: No.
2: No, Ella. I feel bad for Ella.
5: Ella's still number two.
2: Careful, she's still number two?
5: She's still number two.
6: Careful.
2: Oh, why?
6: You don't want those Swifties coming after you, bro.
3: Or this Swiftie.
2: I don't know, though.
6: She is hilarious.
2: No, I love Taylor, okay. But...
3: But I get it.
2: I'm tight with Army at BTS. I mean, who would win in that?
5: Right.
2: Swifties versus Army?
5: Why fight?
2: Oh, because you said it.
5: That's like the Avengers Civil War right there. That'd be crazy.
2: Wouldn't that be wild? Yeah. Who do you think would win that? Army versus Swifties?
5: I'm not saying it
2: would ever happen, obviously.
5: I weirdly think Army.
2: I think so, too.
5: I kind of do.
2: Yeah.
5: But it'd be tough.
3: Gosh,
5: I'm John Camucci. That's what's trending in music.
2: I mean, if Marvel had any guts.
5: That's the spinoff. Man.
2: That's the movie. Yes, Army versus Swifties.
3: We're
2: dying. That'd be something, huh? All right, 725. Coming up, we'd like to hear from some kids. Can you do an impression of your annoying parents? Brian had his kid do an impression of their annoying parent, and they picked him. You picking mom or dad? Who are you picking? Text in 31043 if you can do that impression.

0: Imagine Dragons, 104.3, My FM, it's Valentine in the morning. A kid getting in from college tomorrow, bringing his college roommate
1: tomorrow.
0: Seb's coming, bro. Nice.
2: Okay, that didn't seem too long.
0: What?
2: That wasn't bad.
0: Like what? What do you mean?
1: It was like
2: when
1: a
2: he
1: month.
2: Left? Yeah.
0: He left in August, mid-August.
2: Oh, wow, time flies.
0: It does.
2: Yeah.
0: It does, yeah. Yeah, so, and I've seen him a few times since then, obviously.
2: Maybe that's what I'm thinking of.
0: Yeah. And so he's coming to town. He's in Wednesday through Sunday. Do we have Monday off?
2: No.
0: Indigenous Peoples Columbus Day?
1: We never get that off, I don't think.
0: This company. Ever since 1492, we'll be getting the shaft on that Monday.
1: Amen, bro.
2: We should take it off since Colin's in town.
0: Oh, he leaves on Sunday.
2: Dang it.
0: All right, kids, can you do an impression of something annoying your parents say? Text in at 31043.
2: This text says, Zachary, where are you? I'm mad at you. Bring me my car back now. And while you're at it, bring me some ice cream.
0: Bring me my car back now. While you're at it, bring me some ice cream.
2: Yeah.
0: Okay. I like this voice, but let's mix it up. Try different annoying kid voices.
2: Okay.
0: Just go with who you are because you are a trained thespian.
2: Okay.
0: You are an actress.
2: Oh, God. This text says, my dad will say,
3: were you born in a barn? Every single time I leave a door open.
2: And then this text.
0: That's a good one, dude.
2: Oh, no.
0: The born in a barn is something that we've all said, though. You know,
1: such a dad thing. I
0: mean. Right. And leaving the lights on.
1: Yep.
0: You get the lights on all over the house.
1: I mean, the electricity bills lately.
0: My God.
1: Guys.
0: What are we landing jets over here? It looks like a runway with all these lights turned on. Good God.
2: And then this text says, whenever I ask my dad for money, he will always tell me,
3: money doesn't grow on trees.
2: Whenever I ask for literally anything.
0: Yeah, these are just like the standard phrases like mom and dad use, though. We want to have more than that, more personalized.
2: Yeah.
0: Money doesn't grow on trees is something that every father, and probably mom too, has been saying for years.
2: Yeah. Text us, 31043.
1: My mom's was always, I'm not asking you again.
0: Do it in your mom's voice, dude. Come on.
1: I don't know if I could.
0: You have to do it in your mom's voice.
1: I'm not asking you again. Sounds nice. She sounds friendly.
2: Kind of sounds like you.
1: What? Don't say that.
0: It does sound like you. Are you your mom?
1: No.
0: Are you doing your mom's voice this whole time?
1: That's not allowed.
0: Wow.
1: And then she would always ask again anyway, so it was always a lie.
0: Mm. Transformation's begun.
1: I know.
0: 866-544-MYFAM. Text in 31043.
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0: Dun-dun-dun-dun-dun-dun-dun. Sometimes it comes on, it's just kind of fun. I don't know why. Like, where do we ever find this music?
1: No, they're made by our house band.
0: Oh, let's give it up for the house band, guys. All right. Weather today is sunny and very hot. Temps upper 90s, triple digits. Extreme heat warning in effect through Thursday night. Elevated fire danger, too. 77 in Whittier. 78 in Brea. Jill's got the entertainment headlines coming up. Come on.
2: Hey,
0: what's wrong?
2: The house band just really got me.
1: Why? How insulting to really me. They're not paid enough, and now you're going to poop on them? Like, come on.
0: These guys are trying to get just a little pub. A little pub. A shout out to Dominic and his crew. Guys doing a great job over there.
2: They're great.
0: Very
1: They're
0: good.
1: So on time. Yeah. They never miss a beat.
0: Yeah, literally. Never miss a beat.
1: Chill.
0: Guys, I'm sorry. Keep it going. We are appreciative. Go ahead.
2: We are learning more about the Total Request Live TRL reunion. I'll tell you what we know coming up at 7:50.
0: If you guys want to switch it up in a second, I'm cool with that too. If you want to try something different, because I love what you're doing over there. Seriously. Dominic, you got these guys in time, man. Switch. Oh, you want to switch it up?
1: Oh, let's go.
0: All right, I'll count you off. A one, a two, a one, two, three, four. Oh!
1: Funky!
3: That was nasty.
0: Dominic, oh my God. Kaylee, good morning. How are you doing today, Kaylee?
4: Good.
0: Awesome. Can you do an impression of your mom or dad? Let's hear it nice and loud.
4: Okay. So every single Friday that my dad drops me off at school, he always gets out of the car and screams, "Kaylee, have fun, make good choices."
0: Love him.
4: Every.
0: Kaylee, that's the best. You're going to miss that someday. No. That's amazing he's doing that. Kaylee? Huh? Kaylee, that's amazing. Hey.
2: Yeah. At the time, though, we don't want him yelling it.
0: Kaylee's 11 years old. Where do you go to school, Kaylee?
4: Huh?
0: Where do you go to school? What school?
4: Lane Ranch.
0: All right. Everyone who goes to school there, this one's for Kaylee today. We're doing it for you, even though it's a Tuesday. One, Dominic, count us off. One, two, three. Kaylee, make good choices! Yo. There you go, Kaylee. Have a great day, guys. Thanks for calling in.
4: You're welcome.
0: Bye.
4: Thank you. Bye.
0: I think that was wonderful. Brian, what's wrong with my phone?
1: Oh, God.
2: Oh, no.
0: There
2: you
0: go. No, it's not working. There we go. Ray, sorry. Couldn't get to you. The phone wasn't working. How old are you?
5: I'm 18.
0: 18. All right. Going to do an impression of your parent. Which one, mom or dad?
5: Mom and dad.
0: Okay. The stage is all yours. Do that impression of them. Go right ahead.
5: Proper preparation prevents poor performance. Oh.
0: Proper preparation prevents poor performance. What a bunch of peas.
2: Yeah.
5: Oh, my gosh. It's since I was 7 years old, and it's trickled down to my sisters who are 8 and 7, and they said the same thing as I was dropping them off to school.
0: No, oh my gosh. Proper preparation prevents poor performance.
5: Every time.
0: Well, you know,
5: it's
0: luck.
5: So annoying.
0: Luck is the residue of design.
2: Oh.
5: Oh, that's very good, actually. I should tell my dad that, maybe.
0: Try something different.
2: A little easier to say.
0: Kaylee! Luck is the residue of design! Race, you have a great day. Where are you going to school, Race?
5: Mount Sec.
0: Mount Sec, what a great name, too. Is that your name, Race?
5: Yes, it is. And I also run track, so it's...
0: Stop it. Oh, wow. My
2: That's
0: gosh.
2: That's cool.
0: Is that your first name, Race?
5: That is my first name.
0: Is your last name anything that has to do with speed or anything cool like that?
5: Oh, no, it's not. But it's been fun when running and, you know, getting announced from California. And they always tell me... What a wonderful name for running.
0: Yeah, right. Oh, that's
2: so
0: fantastic.
2: Cool.
0: Very cool. Well, Race, you call anytime. What a pleasure to chat with you. Have a great day, okay?
5: Thank you. You too.
0: Okay,
5: bye.
0: Thanks. Bye. 866-544-MYFM. Text in 31043. Could you, before you get to school, do an impression of your annoying parents?

0: 7:43. It is 104.3 MyFam. It's Valentine in the morning. Veronica, good morning. How are you today?
1: Good morning. I'm doing well. And you guys?
0: We're doing good. Who's in the car with you right now, Veronica?
1: That would be my son, Abraham.
2: Abraham!
0: What's up, Abraham?
3: Hello.
0: What's up, bro? So you're 8 years old. You can do an impression of your mom and the annoying stuff that she says. Go right ahead. Do it up.
3: Men, can you take out the trash?
0: Does she call you Nut Man? Can you take out the trash?
3: Bam Bam.
0: Bam Bam? Bam Bam. Gotcha. I'm like, why is she calling you Nut Man? Hey, Nut Man, take out the trash. Yeah, you get that a lot, do you, Bam Bam? Take out the trash?
3: Yeah.
0: Yeah. Well, I mean, you're 8, though. It's like, you can only lift so much, though. I hope it's not like these big bags she's making you take out.
1: No, they're not big.
0: Look at you, Ron. No, they're not big. Don't report me to CPS. What are you doing? Don't say this on the air.
2: Does Abraham have any other chores, things that he's in charge of?
1: One of his other chores, because we have, like, solar lights that we put out. And I'm like, okay, in the mornings, make sure you put them outside, you know, so they could get charged. No, he forgets.
0: Wait, solar lights? You have to put them outside to charge? Where do you use these lights? Are they landscape or are they inside your house?
1: Well, we put them inside because the mom's elderly. She likes to leave the hallway light on.
0: Uh-huh.
1: And to save some energy, we put the solar lights in.
0: Oh, my God, dude. Smart. So wait a minute. So you're charging them outside during the day, then bringing them back in for nighttime?
1: Uh-huh.
2: That's brilliant.
0: That's insane. Yeah. I mean, are they like LEDs? They can't be costing you that much money. But I mean, you are looking to save every penny you got there, Veronica.
1: Yeah, you have to.
0: Yeah, no, I know times are tough, but I didn't know they're that tough. Good for you. Bam Bam, get those lights out there, bro.
3: Okay.
0: All right, Bam Bam in the house.
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0: 40 minutes through that area. There was a car that rolled over. It looks like they do have it back on its wheels. NCHP is on scene, but it's going to be a minute before this can be fully cleaned up. So right now, traffic is pretty stopped from Beach Boulevard. And then in Monrovia, if you're on the 210 westbound right before Huntington Drive, it looks like a crash off to the right shoulder has things slowing down about maybe 20 to 25 minutes. I see traffic stop and go from Sunflower. I'm John Camushi. That's your traffic on Valentine in the Morning.
1: Ooh, that was kind of cool. See what he did there? Like, I see dead people. He goes, I see traffic. I see traffic. I see traffic.
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5: So we knew something was up, but now we have a little confirmation. Carson Daly is producing a TRL reunion, Total Request Live. It's going to be a special for Roku. And we know that four of the five members of NSYNC were there. Justin Timberlake was not. Also, Ashanti and Nelly are going to be a part of this too, and it's scheduled for sometime next year.
1: Did he bring back like former hosts of TRL?
5: I hope Damian Fahey? I really hope Damian Fahey was a part of it. I don't know.
1: Damian, who's on our staff, Damian Fahey, wonderful eyelashes, like the best eyelashes, beautiful eyelashes. He was a big host on TRL for a long time after Carson, I think.
5: I believe he took
1: Because Carson's like the biggest one of account. Be neat if he was there too, yeah.
5: Yeah, we'll see. And 20 performers have been set for CMA's Dolly Parton Tribute Special, which is going to be on ABC. And it includes...
6: She's from Texas, I can tell by the way.
5: Ella Langley's going to perform. Also, Lainey Wilson, Carrie Underwood, Kelsey Ballerini, Carly Pierce, Kristen Bell. Also... Karaoke song of choice. Reba McEntire is going to be performing. Zach Brown. Also, did I say Kristen Bell? I did. And Darius Rucker. It's going to air on October 21st on ABC and Disney Plus.
1: I think you got lost in your karaoke song of choice because you thought about singing it.
5: I learned my lesson.
1: When'd you learn your lesson?
5: When I got a call from our boss. Last night.
7: He asked you to stop singing?
1: He asked you to stop singing Fancy by Reba McEntire?
5: He didn't ask me to stop.
1: He didn't ask me to start.
5: Did he really call you last night? He called me.
1: And he talked to you about this?
5: He didn't talk to me specifically about singing, but I don't want to let him down.
1: Hold on. What did he say?
0: Did he say if you're good, he'll hook you up with Bruno tickets or something?
5: No.
1: What did he talk to you about last night?
5: A couple different things.
7: But what does it have to do with you singing?
5: Well, I just know he doesn't like singing, so I just want to keep him happy.
1: Huh. Okay.
7: There's more to this story.
5: Yeah,
1: there's more to this. What we're curious about, as your friends, is how does this affect us, this phone call?
5: It was not about you guys whatsoever. Okay. It was about something else down the road that got postponed, and then we were talking about Bruno Mars, and then we were just talking, no. Hmm. He calls me all the time.
1: Did he mention anything about me and Bruno Mars in his apology?
5: He did not.
7: So he called you to apologize for Bruno Mars.
5: He didn't apologize for Bruno Mars.
1: Oh.
5: No.
1: Ooh, this John Pete guy.
5: No.
1: Have you apologized for Bruno Mars?
7: Yesterday I apologized like 10 times.
1: Have you apologized for Bruno Mars?
0: Yeah, I think I threw one in there yesterday.
1: Has Lisa Fox apologized for Bruno Mars?
7: Definitely not.
1: Has her boyfriend Eric apologized for Bruno Mars? I mean, come on. Thank you, Jill.
5: I'm Jill with Entertainment Headlines.
1: All right, Katie, Izzy been on hold. Hey, Katie. Hey, Izzy.
8: Good morning. Hi.
1: Hey, Izzy, you're 12, right?
8: Yeah.
1: All right, let's do that impression of your mom. Go right ahead.
8: Oh, my God. I'm Katie. I always want you guys to clean. Come on, I'm always stressed, guys. You guys never help me go around the cows.
1: Yes, come on, help, guys. You don't do your part. I'm Katie. Is your room messy, Izzy?
8: No, she says it is, though.
1: Man, old people, they losing their vision. You know what I'm saying?
8: No, she really is old.
1: Izzy, just so I can kind of figure out what old is in your mind, do you know how old your mom is? How old?
8: She's like 35.
7: Oh my God. Careful there.
5: Uh-oh.
7: Let's be careful.
5: Oh no.
7: Let's be real careful.
1: 6'7". Oh God, Izzy, that's something else. That's something else. You'd be burying me based on your math. Katie, how you feeling, love?
8: I'm good, you know. She's pretty on point with that one, but I'm good.
1: Okay, you sound super young, Katie. How old are you?
8: I am 35.
1: Oh, God. So you sound young, but now, according to Izzy.
4: Oh, I'm a dinosaur compared to Izzy.
1: Yeah, time to start collecting that Social Security.
4: I already got my AARP card. I'm ready.
1: No, that starts at 50.
0: Is what they tell you anyway.
1: I mean, yeah, that's what I hear. We'll find out when I don't get know. There, yeah. When I get there, I'll find out. I'll let you guys know. I'll write you a note
4: for the
1: future.
4: You get to go to the senior homes. You get to play bingo. People cook for you.
1: What?
4: They take you to the store. You don't have to drive. When you go to the senior homes, like to the...
1: I'm not going to a senior home. This is about you, Katie.
4: Yeah, I would be down to go.
1: Those All right. Places. I go and sing karaoke there. I'm not checked in. Oh, dear God. Actually, yesterday... Oh,
5: were you
1: God.
5: Mistaken for a resident again?
1: Yes.
5: Oh, no.
1: I was sick because I got some new residents in memory care. So I'm back there sitting next to my mom and I'm on my phone not paying attention. I've got my mom's like key around my hand that opens up her door, right? And it's around my wrist. And a new worker comes up and starts to walk over to me. She goes, oh my gosh, I'm so sorry. And I go, what? She goes, I thought you were John. I was going to check and see if you needed to use the restroom.
5: Oh.
1: What?
5: Oh no.
4: Valentine, how old are you?
1: Izzy? Izzy?

0: 104.3 MyFam, it is Valentine in the morning. Brian's going to put a call through here. We're going to make this happy news. If this person answers, if they don't answer, then we'll just take you guys 31043 or 866-544-MyFam. By the way, you have a chance at this as well. If you're a big Harry Styles fan, we've got your chance to see him as well. Take it, Delilah.
1: Here comes your daily dose of happiness on Valentine in the morning.
0: Big D. Brian, what line is it coming up on?
2: Line 4, sir.
0: Okay.
3: Hello.
0: Hey, is this Wendy?
3: Yes.
0: Hi, Wendy. How are you? It's Valentine.
3: I know. I love you.
0: I love you too, Wendy. And so does Jill and John and Brian and Tasha and Adam and Allie.
4: Hi, Wendy.
5: That's true. We do love you.
3: Hi, Jill.
4: Hi.
0: So, Wendy.
3: Oh, my God. Yes.
0: The reason we're calling.
3: Yes.
0: The reason we're calling you.
3: I'm so ready.
0: Harry Styles.
3: I can't. I might cry.
0: Start crying, girl. That helps ratings.
3: I am. Oh, my God.
0: You're going to Harry Styles at the Rose Bowl.
3: You don't even know. You have. Oh, my God. So excited.
4: Now, are these tickets for you, or did you try to win to take somebody else?
3: They're actually for my daughter, but I want to take her because she went away. She went away to finish her senior year of high school in Canada and pursue her dream of hockey and, you know, do all that. But she loves Harry. He's her all-time favorite. So, yeah, I wanted to surprise her. I was trying.
4: You're a great mom.
0: Is she in Canada now, eh?
3: She is. She is, yeah. Eh?
0: Okay. She'll be able to be here for the show in April. You'll figure that out?
3: I'm going to make sure she's here.
0: Yeah, there you go. There you go. Wow. Congratulations.
3: Oh, my God. Thank you so much. Oh, my God.
4: And we're going to have chances all month long. Talk Back Thursdays for tickets to see Harry Styles at the Rose Bowl. So you could be like Wendy and her daughter, too.
0: Wow.
3: You guys are the best. Oh, my God. I love you so much.
0: Oh, thank you, Wendy. Do you have other kids or just her?
3: I have a son. Yep. I have two kids.
0: How do we feel about him?
3: Oh, my God. I love him just as much.
6: Doesn't seem like it.
0: First, we're hearing him.
3: No, I love him.
0: We got no mention at all. Suddenly, oh, yes. Where did I put him? Where is he? It's around here somewhere. Yes. Love him so much. All right, love. Hang tight. We'll get you all set, but congratulations, okay?
3: Oh, thank you, Val. Appreciate it, you guys.
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0: 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We'll do $1,000 right after this song, but if you are trying for those Harry Styles tickets, Harry Styles. Talk Back Thursday again this Thursday all day long. Your chance to see Harry Styles at the Rose Bowl. Pretty simple. 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That's how you send us a talkback. That's how you get to see Harry Styles with Valentine in the Morning.

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0: 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It's Valentine in the morning. Today is Tuesday, so that means we're going into Camucci's court.
1: Yeah, and we have someone who just got in trouble over a bachelorette party. Did something a little risque. But I wouldn't necessarily classify this as risque.
0: Okay.
1: But the bachelor or the wife, the soon-to-be wife, is having a big problem with this.
2: Wait, what? So it's a bachelorette party. So she did it?
1: She did it.
2: She did it. Mm-hmm. And she's having a problem with what she did?
1: Well,
2: or the response from the bachelor?
1: Exactly. She's having a problem with the response from the bachelor.
0: Uh-oh.
1: And this is something Jill does often.
0: Often?
2: Oh, often. I know what you're doing. Yeah, holy cow.
0: Sleep?
2: I don't think Jeff knew about this. Mm-hmm. All right, so that's coming up at Camucci's Court. But right now, it is the battle of the sexes. Reps and the men. His name is David. He lives in Hacienda Heights. He works as a principal and enjoys going to the park with his kids. What's up, David?
3: Hey, good morning, guys. How are you guys doing?
2: Doing good.
0: Representing the ladies, her name is MJ. She lives in Menifee. She works as an associate underwriter and enjoys going to concerts. Let's hear it for MJ.
2: What's up, MJ?
4: Hey, good morning, everyone.
2: Good morning. So here's how it works, MJ. I'm going to ask you a few questions. David, Jill's going to ask you the questions. Best out of three wins. If we're still tied, the end of regulation. We go to a not-so-tough tiebreaker question. Let us start with the ladies. What city was Starbucks founded in?
4: Seattle.
2: That's correct.
0: David, what female figure is in the Starbucks logo?
3: Beyonce? I don't know.
0: Oh, no. That'd be cute. It's a siren or a mermaid.
2: Curvy cup.
3: Oh, got it.
2: I'll be there for that drop. Okay. Current score is 1-0, ladies. In Greek mythology, who is the god of the underworld?
4: I don't know.
2: No. The ferryman was waiting for you to cross that river Styx with two coins for your eyes. The world of Hades. Hades.
0: David, Go the Distance, A Star is Born, and Zero to Hero are songs from what?
3: Hercules!
0: Whoa! Yeah! That's right! One of the best Disney movies ever made.
2: Current score is 1-1. The Hoover Dam was built on the border of two U.S. states. Can you name one of those U.S. states?
4: Nevada?
2: Nevada's correct. Arizona, Nevada. On the citizenship test, I ask you to name two, but here, we'll just say one.
1: Okay.
4: Arizona.
0: And David, you can tie it with this one. Four Corners is a landmark that connects the corners of four states. Colorado, Utah, New Mexico, and what other state?
3: Nevada.
2: Oh, God.
0: Arizona.
2: I feel like his is harder there, but okay.
0: Ladies win. MJ, you won a Battle of the Sexes championship certificate. Post it on social. Use the hashtag Valentine the Morning and share it with pride.
4: Awesome. Thank you so much.
0: You've also won a pair of tickets to see
4: Hillary
0: Duff. Yes, Hillary Duff at Honda Center on November 20th of next year. Congratulations.
4: Thank you. Thank you so much.
2: Nice job. Well, listen, as you exit the stage, David, this moment is entirely yours. You take it away.
3: Congratulations, MJ. I hope you have fun at the concert. And guys, thank you guys so much for everything in the morning. We listen to your show all the time. Good job, guys. Thank you.
2: Thank you, brother. Appreciate that.
4: Appreciate it.
2: Coming up, three things you need to know. Officials in LA say they're already preparing for a dangerous El Nino, which could mean flash flooding, debris flow, and... wait, there's more. What's the more they're putting on the table now that we didn't think about when it came to El Nino? Coming up in three things you need to know. John's got that morning traffic.
1: Looking at some slowing in South LA. If you're on the 110 freeway northbound, the on-ramp from Vernon Avenue has a stall on the gore point of that on-ramp. It looks like there's some stop-and-go traffic from Century Boulevard. I'm seeing about 20 minutes of delays through that area. And let's check into Pacoima. If you're on the 5 freeway northbound, right before the 118, it looks like a crash has got two of the right lanes blocked. Just a few minutes of stop-and-go traffic. It does look like fire department is on scene, so they may be blocking one of the lanes as well. So that should get cleaned up soon. As of right now, there's some stop-and-go traffic from the 170. I'm John Camucci. That's your traffic on Valentine in the morning.
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2: All right, it's 8:21. It is Valentine in the morning. This is 104.3 MyFM. Officials in LA say they're already preparing for a dangerous El Nino this winter, which could mean flash flooding, debris flows, and more large waves. Dangerous rip currents at the beaches. Right now, crews are clearing basins and drainage sites, building barriers along the coast, and setting up backup generators as well. This is our chance to get prepared before it arrives in November, December area. Dodgers in Atlanta today for Game 3 of the NLDS. They lost to the Braves 3-2 on Sunday night. Now the series tied, one game apiece. Yoshinobu Yamamoto is going to start for LA, and the first pitch is at 3. 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Yeah. That was awesome. What's up? Tampa Bay, we love you because we don't like the Yankees. John, what's trending in music?
1: Well, there's kind of a cool story coming out of this show that just went down for Somber. So right before the show, one of the fans gave Somber a little gift. It was a little crocheted t-shirt that she gave, and he was able to open it backstage. Well, when he opened this crocheted t-shirt, he was like, you know what? I had an outfit picked out for the show, but I'm going to wear this crocheted shirt that the fan made me. So he sent someone from his team to grab her from her seat. She got to watch this song from the very front of the show, and she doesn't know what's going on. Somber walks out wearing her crocheted t-shirt.
0: So cool.
1: On the stage, and she's freaking out. You see her start to cry. Yeah. Like, you don't think if you give an artist something, they're going to wear it that moment on stage in front of everybody. So kind of a super cool moment that he was posting about on TikTok. I'm John Camucci. That's what's trending in music.
2: 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It's Valentine in the morning.

0: 104.3, my fam. It is Valentine in the morning. Let's launch into Camucci's court.
1: All right, Alexandra is on trial with us today. She said, guys, I had to bring this to you. My fiance and I just had our bachelor and bachelorette trips on the same weekend. He went to Palm Springs with his friends. They played golf. They went out to dinner, had a pretty chill weekend. I went to Vegas with my girlfriends. Now, before the trips, we kind of talked about boundaries. I always made it clear that I wouldn't be comfortable with him going to a gentleman's club or anything, and he agreed, and he didn't go to one. Well, one night in Vegas, my friends surprised me with tickets to Thunder from Down Under. I went. I had so much fun. Honestly, didn't think that was a big deal. It felt like a cheesy Vegas show more than like any other kind of weird club. My fiance found out afterwards and got really upset. He says it's kind of hypocritical that I've always said those clubs are a boundary for me, but if he went to watch anything near that, it would be an issue. I told him I don't think they're the same thing. I know Jill's been to a few of these.
2: Can you help
1: convince me that it's different? Am I a jerk for going to Thunder from Down Under for my bachelorette party?
2: Okay, so I've never been to a gentleman's club. I've never been to one.
0: Anybody
2: ever.
0: In here? Anybody ever? I don't know. Guys?
3: Yeah.
0: Anybody ever been?
3: Yeah.
0: You've been?
3: I've been a few times.
0: Oh, really?
2: Okay.
3: I was a guest at a bachelor party. I did not want to be rude.
0: Oh, okay.
3: So
0: I've
3: attended.
0: Went to a Hooters parking lot one time.
3: I remember Bon Jovi.
2: Bon Jovi.
0: Go on, Jill. Yes, I've never gone to anything. I'm not even allowed to drive past the Tilted Kilt.
2: So I have an idea of what that could be
0: from TV,
2: there.
0: Probably, right?
2: Of course, yeah.
0: Right. From shows.
2: And I feel, this is just my opinion.
0: Oh, it's not a good one.
2: I feel like Thunder from Down Under is a cheesy Vegas show. I don't find it sexy, to be completely honest.
0: Okay.
2: I've been to about 5 shows.
0: What?
2: For bachelorette parties, we had a friend that was in the show for
0: naked
2: years.
0: Naked men dancing around.
2: They're not naked.
0: I hadn't finished that. Wearing tight, tight little bikini briefs.
2: They're in briefs.
1: Do you see their booties?
2: Yeah. You see some booties. Some cheeks, but not like full cheek. Like not full.
0: Listen. We have seen stuff sent to us on the internet by people that are willing to be honest about this.
2: Yes, you claim that, but I've been there. Like, I've been with my
0: times,
2: own
0: I
2: eyes.
0: Know. That's also something else.
2: But
0: times.
2: What I will say about this is they clearly had boundaries. They had boundaries in place. He was uncomfortable with himself, you know, kind of going there. So they chose the golf route, which I respect.
0: Mm-hmm.
2: But she was also surprised. It wasn't like she went out like with intention to go there, like her friend surprised her with it. I would feel bad, and I wouldn't necessarily go if I knew that my fiance...
0: So you're saying she's a jerk for going? Sounds
2: but
0: like that's what
2: not
0: you're saying.
2: The same. They're not the same.
0: But you haven't been to the other one 5 times.
2: No, I haven't.
0: So you don't know.
2: But are you full? Like, are they full?
3: It depends.
2: Oh, okay.
3: You can go to
0: they have little... Okay. Things they wear
3: sometimes.
0: On their bottoms, too?
3: Yeah.
0: Do they?
1: Does that matter, though? If it was one where they were clothed and you were uncomfortable with that, like, does that matter?
0: Yeah, good point, John.
2: Well, if she was uncomfortable with it?
1: Yeah.
2: It would matter.
0: Did this lady go with you? Is that on one of your trips, maybe?
2: No, not that I know of.
0: Oh, you're there 5 times.
2: I feel bad for him. I feel bad for him because he didn't want that. So.
0: See, this is the excuse that many... I mean, I will say this. I think more bad stuff could probably happen at the man's place versus the lady's place. And I base that on having watched Sopranos. Some more bad stuff could happen there than at Thunder from Down Under. I feel like Thunder from Down Under, they will come out. They will jump on you. They will do body movements with you
2: to
0: the bride.
2: They will bring you up, but they will ask if you're okay with it. Like, they will bring people up on
0: stage.
2: Yeah,
0: they have you sign, like, a document or something like that.
2: No, I don't know about that. But I have seen women say no, thank you.
0: Are you okay with this?
2: They've
0: I want
2: to
0: look like
2: to me.
0: Seacrest. Look at that.
2: They once came around to me, and I was like this. I was like, no, because I didn't want to go up there. That would have made me uncomfortable.
0: Okay.
2: I'm totally fine sitting in the audience watching the dance moves.
0: No, right, you're very fine. Five times. I've been in that audience watching the dance moves.
2: But yeah, I mean, you have to respect your partner's boundaries.
0: Okay.
2: You have to.
0: John, what are you thinking?
1: I mean, yeah, you got to respect the boundaries. I do think he needs to grow up a little bit. It's really not that big of a deal. Come on, dude.
0: Have you been there?
1: Never been there.
0: Have you danced there?
1: No, but I have a friend who's trying out.
0: That's right.
2: Yeah.
0: We have a friend who works on our show that's trying out to be a dancer from Thunder from Down Under. Adam, who works on our show. The amount of waxing that man has done is out of control.
1: He's taking Dan's lessons right now.
0: I know.
1: So he can legitimately submit a submission tape.
0: Dude, he calls himself Mr. Slip and Slide. That's his stage name, Mr. Slip and Slide. Brian, your thoughts?
3: Agree with John. This is not that big of a deal. Lighten up, dude. It's just harmless fun.
2: Thank you. So you agree?
3: Yeah.
2: I'm with you. Show
0: because he's been to many of these other places himself, so he doesn't want to get called out.
3: You and I are the same, Jill. That's what I'm saying.
0: You guys are dirty, dirty birdies.
2: Wait, what?
1: When they ask Brian to come on stage, he also says no. He just wants to watch.
3: And that's fine. Like,
1: and that's fine.
0: I just have this 20 for funsies in my hand.
3: What about you?
0: I went one time or so.
2: With John Bon Jovi.
0: With John Bon Jovi. And God's honest truth, guys, we went for the music.
3: Oh, please.
0: The music and the buffet. That sound
1: Stop
0: system
1: it.
0: Was
1: Stop. Bang. That's how you found Dominic.
0: No, it was a banging sound system. Yeah. Honest
2: get that
0: to
2: anywhere.
0: Guys. What do you guys think? Should she, should he be mad that she went to Thunder from Down Under, but he wasn't allowed to go to whatever place they go to?
2: Well, was he allowed to if he wanted to?
1: They set boundaries.
0: They set boundaries. Both of them weren't going to
1: Neither of them were okay with that.
0: So he did not go to Baby Dolls. He did not go to the Men's Club.
1: Nope.
0: He did not go to the Royal Cabaret.
1: He did not go to...
4: Text Valentine in the morning at 31043.
2: In Southern California, it's not just what you drive. 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
1: Man,
2: sir.
1: That is, wow.
0: You've already made it clear that you go to these shows. Do I look like Seacrest?
3: Exactly. Like you look exactly like Seacrest right now.
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0: I look over. He's got a half a cheese stick in his mouth when he's doing the traffic.
1: Could you hear that?
0: Yes. We all heard you eating the cheese stick.
1: I thought we had like an extra 60 seconds, and then I heard the traffic bed, and I was like,
2: where'd you put it, though? On the side?
1: I chipmunked it. Like I put it in my left cheek.
3: Yeah. Hot dog, hopefully. And I have a cheese stick in my left cheek.
1: Yeah, that was wild.
0: Sunny, very hot. Temps in the upper 90s and triple digits. An extreme heat warning remains placed through Thursday night with elevated fire danger. It's 81 in Temple City, 79 Hacienda Heights. Jill's got the entertainment headlines coming up.
2: The producers of The Bachelor are going to try something they haven't done in years while looking for the next Bachelor. I'll tell you what they're doing coming up at 8:50.
0: Hey, good morning, Jacqueline. How are you doing today?
4: I'm good. How are you guys?
0: We're doing all right. So Camuche's Court, they had the agreement, no booby bars, no sausage bars. I don't know where I'm going.
1: You had to find the equivalent.
0: I had to find the equivalent. All's fair in love and war.
2: Yeah.
0: And so then she ends up going to Thunder from Down Under. He's upset about that. Does he have a right to be upset, or should he get over it?
4: He needs to get over it. They are very different things.
2: Thank you.
4: Thunder from Down Under, Chippendales. It's like a burlesque show. You know, it's entertainment. Like Jill said, there are lines, there are boundaries.
2: Yeah.
4: I have been to the other kind of clubs with both male and female dancers, and it is a very different vibe.
0: Professionally or as a visitor?
4: As a visitor. Okay. As an appreciator.
0: As an appreciator, see? Very appreciative. Yeah, I'm sure there are very seedy, seedy places, of course, but I'm, you know, what about the not seedier places? Mm-hmm.
2: For the gentleman side of it?
0: Yeah, I guess. I don't know. Brian said he's been doing
4: a if there was really? Like a gentleman's equivalent of Chippendales, like, again, dancing far up on a stage, more just for, like, entertainment, but...
0: We've seen some video. Come on.
5: People send us, because Jill has made this claim for years, that Thunder, very tasteful, you're miles away. And then we saw guys, like, touching women touching men. These men were wearing nothing.
0: Yeah. There was stuff going on. They were playing Humpty Dumpty on stage.
4: But I think you can choose to go there as just a viewer, and you can choose not to go up there. And like Jill said, even if they come up to you, you can like say, no, thank you. I think you're just...
0: John, go ahead. John just found some stuff. John found some stuff online. Go ahead, John. What are you seeing?
1: Just go to TikTok or whatever social media. Type in Thunder from Down Under. The second video, they grab some girl.
5: Oh, my.
1: She's sitting on him on his chair.
2: Yeah, so at the end of the show...
0: Ride a cowboy?
2: No, you can go and take a... Oh, so she's going that way. Okay, so so she's okay with that.
0: She looks very okay with that.
1: But that's the thing.
2: But you don't necessarily have to.
0: Well, first off, I don't think any ladies at the place that Brian goes to, they don't pull you up on stage.
2: Yeah, no.
0: That stuff's done in a private back room. You know? Oh, is that the wrong argument for you? Sorry. But yeah, John's eyes are getting very big.
1: Guys, I mean, yeah.
2: Let me see.
1: He took the bride, he put her in a chair, and now he's on stage, and...
2: Yeah, but they...
0: Yeah, Jill? You want to defend this?
2: He's just walking around her. See, look, he's dancing on his own.
5: You guys are making this sound like a Broadway show, and you're just
0: kind of... Yeah, this is not Hamilton.
2: It's like cabaret. Okay. I love the choreography.
4: It's a burlesque show.
0: A burlesque show, okay.
2: That's what it is.
0: Right.
2: Yes, Jacqueline.
4: But, again, having been to the other types of clubs, it is much more up in your face, and sometimes you don't even have a choice.
0: Well, that's just a height thing, isn't it?
4: Depends on where you're sitting, I guess.
0: Okay, depends. All right. All right. Listen, Jacqueline, thank you. Susie wants to comment, too. We're going to talk to her and see what she says. All right? But I'd love all of you guys got together and got your stories and stuff.
2: This is all a group chat.
0: There's got to be a group chat of ladies about this thing.
2: You have to take our word for it because we've been there. Like, we are telling you the truth.
0: Yeah, multiple times.
2: Yeah.
0: Yeah, but Brian's been multiple times. He's telling you the truth.
5: Totally tasteful.
0: Totally tasteful.
5: Yes.
0: Same, and a buffet. Same. They have a buffet. Hi, Susie.
6: Hi, Val. How are you guys?
0: We're doing good. What are your thoughts? Go ahead.
6: It's not the same thing. The Thunder from Down Under is a show you pay for. It's like a concert. It's a show. They dance around. You know, they do their thing. It's just for fun.
2: Yes.
6: You pay an entry to get there. The Gentleman's Club, sometimes you pay to get in and sometimes you don't. It's free. Why is it free? Because you're going to waste your money in there. They're all up in your business and they're there to earn the tips. They need the money. So they're going to do what they need to do to get the money. So, and they can take you to private rooms and do what they got to do, and you're going to pay for it and enjoy that. Over here in the women's pleasure, for the women's pleasure, Susie, that one, it's all in the same room.
2: Yeah, it's crazy. Everybody's enjoying the same thing.
6: It's optional tips, but for the gentlemen clubs, it's like you need to give them tips. So they're going to do what they need to do, and they're taking off everything, and you're seeing everything, and yeah. So it's not the same thing. So I do think that, you know.
0: John's found some videos here.
1: On the surface, like, I don't think they're the same thing. But then as everyone describes it,
0: yeah,
1: you'd kind of describe it the same way. Like, if you were to describe the Thunder from Down Under show, but you didn't say which one it was, and you said, which is this, Thunder from Down Under or Gentleman's Club? I'm going to have a hard time deciphering which one it is just based on the description.
0: John, give me a description, and don't tell me which one it is, and let me guess, and you don't even have to say a gender.
1: Okay.
0: Just picture what you saw in some video or what might be at a gentleman's club. Go ahead.
1: Like, you walk in and there are dancers who are almost naked on stage doing a routine, and people are cheering from the crowd. Sometimes they'll bring you up on stage and do a dance next to you. And if you want more, they will tease you with more.
0: Which one was it, John?
6: That one is the Thunder from Down Under.
2: Yeah. Now describe the other one, John.
1: That was the other one.
0: That was the other one. That was the other one. That was Spearmint what?
2: Spearmint Rhino.
0: Spearmint Rhino? Why do you know that?
1: That's what I mean. Like, I think they are different, but are they? I don't know.
0: Wow. Thank you, John.
6: No, because the Gentleman's Club, they don't bring you up on stage. They take you to a separate room, and you
0: Well, that's a fire code situation, though. That's not. And, you know, it's a fire code. Huh. All right,
6: she was with her friends. She was surprised, and she was just enjoying the show like you would enjoy a concert. The other thing is they're trying to get more than just a look.
0: I think the guys, listen, the guys at the men's place too, they're probably looking to make more on the side as well, I think. Those Thunder from Down Under guys.
2: Make more on the side?
0: Yeah, I mean, there's some of them that will.
2: I'm sure they take tips.
6: Oh. Okay, this is a difference though. This is a difference. Yes. The men would only go as far as the woman would let them. Now, if the woman doesn't want anything else, she's just watching the show. She's enjoying it. But if you go to a gentleman's club, it's, the again, the woman will only go as far as the men let them. So if you're getting paid to do things, you're going to go as far as you
0: want. Okay, hold on 1 second. Now we're getting very serious here. You know a lot about both clubs.
6: And I've only been once, and it's a long time to each. And the first one, I promise you, the first one.
0: Well, listen, I've got to trust the person that's been like five times, you know, which is Jill.
6: I've only been one time to each, and it was a long time ago, 18 years ago.
0: Whoa, my 18 years. We're basing this whole conversation 18 years.
2: Maybe they all cleaned up their acts. All of us on Valentine's morning, we all went to the Backstreet Boys.
0: Girl, now, I can't. No, listen, I'm not allowed to go to the Tilted Kilt. I'm not going to be allowed to do your little field trip of research.

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1: Entertainment headlines.
2: Apparently, the producers of The Bachelor are going to try something they haven't tried in years for the next season. And they are looking for a bachelor who's actually looking for love. And not someone who's looking for love and wants to be an influencer. Because a lot of times when people go on The Bachelor, The Bachelorette, then they go on to Bachelor in Paradise, they do. They become influencers. And that's kind of what a lot of the contestants, I mean, some have even been completely honest about it and saying like, oh yeah, we went on.
3: Oh, just for the fame?
2: Still looking for love, but also, you know, want a little bit of fame as well.
3: Good luck trying to figure that out.
2: Everyone's
3: going to say, I'm looking for love.
2: Right, yeah. But hopefully the next Bachelor or the next Bachelorette are truly in it for love.
3: Well, let's see where their lawsuit's going to go with Chris Harrison's The Vow. They're going back and forth.
2: Yes.
3: On a, it's not a lawsuit. I guess it was a C&D back and forth because The Vow is coming out, which is Chris Harrison.
2: Mm.
3: And they're saying, oh, that's just like The Bachelor. He's saying, no, it's not.
2: Well, because they're using roses
3: in the
2: promos. And so The Bachelor's that's our thing.
4: He's like, I have flowers at my house.
2: Right. And speaking of Bachelor and Bachelorettes, Kylie Jenner is going to star in a new series for Hulu, and it's called Bachelorette Weekend, and it's a thriller. Kylie is going to also executive produce the series with Kim Kardashian, but basically, Kylie is going to play the bride who goes away for her Bachelorette Weekend, but it turns deadly when she winds up murdered in the pool.
3: Oh, my God.
2: And all of her girlfriends become the suspects.
3: Oh, my God.
2: So that's a new series coming to Hulu. I'm Jill with Entertainment Headlines.
3: Sounds like a thunder from down under. There was some lightning. Wow. Here's Bruno Mars, Grenade.

0: Los Angeles.
1: Your shot at $1,000 now.
2: All right, the word for $1,000 is dollar. D-O-L-L-A-R. Where are you going to put that dollar? We got 1,000 of them. Dollar.
3: Come on, Jill.
4: Come on, Jill.
5: You know where that
3: sure, John.
2: Guys, I'd like to remind both of you that you're currently behind the scenes taking your sexual harassment training.
5: It's so long.
2: Tasha's been taking it on the couch. Jill and John over there taking it. I'm the only one, me and Brian, the only one staying true and positive to the radio show.
4: Exactly. By not taking it?
2: Yeah, well, I'm focusing yes, on the show. Because that'll take away all the fun of the show. If we take this, then we'll have known. So we just deny it. Dollar is the word. 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Here's Billie Eilish.

0: 104.3 MyFM. It is Valentine the morning. It's 9:22 Thursday. Harry Styles again, right? This Thursday?
1: Yes.
0: So cool. So epic. We gave away some tickets to Harry Styles to a young lady today. She's very excited about that. So Harry Styles at the Rose Bowl. A lot of people thought the residency in New York was only going to be in New York City, but you had a friend of yours, not to toot a horn. You had a friend of hers break the news. Friend of yours broke the news that Harry Styles was coming to LA to do a mini residency here at the Rose Bowl. And that person was right, even before Harry announced it.
1: That person was you!
2: Dun, dun, dun!
1: You called it!
0: You?
1: And then they, John and Jill, laughed in your face.
3: In my face.
1: Mm-hmm. They said, nah, it's new music or something, it's a single.
0: You're and then crazy. It turned out to be the truth. Harry Styles. Harry Styles. Harry Styles at the Rose Bowl. And now because of that, Harry has asked me to, what was your...
4: Oh, he asked you.
0: Was your mouth personally doing there? Or was there
4: a, that was my weird... nose. It wasn't my mouth.
1: Thank okay. you for clarifying.
0: Now you're the orifice of control. He's asked me to bring him out on stage. And so I will be the one going, ladies and gentlemen, Harry Styles.
4: Wow, that's big.
0: Yeah. Look forward to that.
4: Okay.
0: Look forward to that. Thank you very much.
4: Yeah, but this Thursday is a Talk Back Thursday for Harry Styles tickets. And beginning at 6 a.m., all the way until 10 p.m., whenever you hear a Harry Styles song that we play, you're going to send us a talk back. You have 20 minutes to send us a talk back, but it's happening all day Thursday.
0: Yeah, that's what I said.
4: Did you?
1: Yeah, pretty much.
0: Yeah, pretty much. Yeah.
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0: The Hollywood Burbank Airport is getting a major upgrade with a new $1.3 billion terminal, which is going to open to the public 1 week from today. This is going to replace the airport's old terminal, which is built in the 30s, and it's about 50% larger. Also expanded TSA screening and more charging stations and a new baggage claim area. My kid's flying into Burbank tomorrow and flies out on Sunday, so he's going to miss it by that much.
4: Dang
1: Just
4: it.
1: Just missed it.
3: You missed it by that much.
0: Toys R Us, what's going on? They're announcing plans to open 30 new stores across the country, including one in Northridge.
4: Hey, all right.
0: What's up, Northridge? These will be standalone Toys R Us stores. They'll feature a large assortment of popular toys from major brands like Lego, Barbie, Hot Wheels, Pokemon, K-pop Demon Hunters, and a bunch more. Now, of course, you might remember in 2017, Toys R Us filed for Chapter 11 and closed over 700 U.S. stores. Well, since then, the brand has been reimagined and reemerged. Toys R Us is back.
4: That was the best as a kid. Like, you get birthday money or money for Christmas,
0: sure.
4: And you would go to Toys R Us, and you walk in, and it's just
0: it's great.
4: Toys
1: love
4: everywhere.
1: Toys
4: R Us.
0: I love the idea of a brick and mortar coming back and trying to do this. I wish them nothing but the best. We checked in with the folks at Amazon, and they laughed. So we'll see.
4: Okay.
0: We'll see Toys R Us. You go get it, man. John, what's trending in music?
1: Well, we have a new number one song on the Billboard Hot 100 this week. And it is Patient Zero from Taylor Swift. The first one to knock off Ella Langley from that number one spot in quite some time. In fact, all of Taylor's encore songs are all in the top five of the Billboard Hot 100. And it's Taylor's 10th number one debut on the chart, which actually ties Drake for the most ever. I'm John Camucci. That's what's trending in music.
0: On the tart?
1: I said tart.
0: Tart?
1: I said the word tart.
0: No, I thought you said tart, too. I don't know what they thought you said. I thought you said tart.
1: Jill's face thought I said something way worse.
4: I did.
1: And I almost wanted to
0: repeat
1: something
0: worse than tart.
1: I said tart.
0: What was worse than tart?
6: Like if it starts
1: tart.
6: With a
1: shh.
0: Why would he say that?
1: Yeah, why would he say that?
6: Ask him.
1: Why
6: He's
1: would I say
6: maniac over that? There saying this wild stuff.
1: I didn't
0: think that. Tummy problem?
1: Nope, didn't say that.
0: That cheese
1: I said tart.
0: Stick go down wrong or something?
4: Oh, man.
0: I heard tart, too. Which, again, was wrong.
1: Also wrong.
0: Also
1: yeah,
0: wrong.
1: Also wrong, but better.
0: But I thought you were like, oh, that Taylor Swift, she's so pretty. She's a bit of a tart. Oh, no. You thought he said shh.
4: I did. I don't know why. I just.
0: Did you have any dairy today?
4: Well, no. No way.
0: Thank you, John.
1: Of course.
0: Well, how's that traffic looking?
1: Well, let's hope for the best here. In the city of industry on the 605 southbound at the 10 freeway, we do have a crash that's got the carpool and left lanes blocked. It looks like a pickup and a car got into a crash here. It looks like the pickup may be on its side right now. So there's about 10 minutes of stop traffic from the lower Azusa. And then in Lawndale, we got a crash on the 405 going northbound right before Hawthorne Boulevard. This one is just blocking the carpool lane, but I do see major delays from this, up to 30, even 40 minutes. So it looks like tow truck should be on the scene any minute. But as of right now, there's some stop traffic from the 10 freeway. I'm John Camucci. That's your traffic on Valentine in the morning.
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1: Def Punk.
2: Same.
0: You know? Aerodynamic.
2: That song goes so hard.
0: So hard, bro.
2: It's the best.
0: So hard. That's One More Time. It's 104.3 MyFM. It is Valentine in the morning, 944. I know you're not doing it, and I hope you're not doing it, but I did see some people texting that some folks made some mistakes in the show today.
2: I saw
0: that. And we're curious if you were still keeping that notebook of mistakes.
2: I mean, I don't write them down anymore. They're in my head.
0: Okay.
2: You know, John said on top of the tarts. And someone thought he said something else, and yeah.
3: Is that a mistake for thinking I said something else?
2: We can't go there.
0: No, I don't know, but it's stop the show. But I think you shoving the cheese stick or cheese string or string cheese, no, whatever it was.
3: That'll be a mistake.
2: But he did like the right traffic.
0: Yeah, but he did it like this. I've got a cheese, string cheese in my mouth.
3: Did people notice? Who knows?
4: I didn't.
3: Who knows?
0: You didn't notice the string cheese?
3: No, that's because I had it in my left cheek that doesn't face you.
4: Oh, no wonder.
3: So you can see it.
0: I was like, what's going on, chipmunk boy over here?
3: Hello.
0: Joe, what do you got planned for today?
4: Nothing.
0: Oh, really?
4: I'm still just trying. Like, I have to take it easy. I'm feeling so much better.
0: Yeah.
4: But I don't want to set myself back. So I'm just really taking it easy.
0: I hear you.
4: Staying cool.
0: I hear you.
4: Yeah.
0: All right. You stay cool, girl.
4: Thank you.
0: So cool.
4: Thank you so much.
0: Brian, how you doing, buddy?
2: I'm good. Today we have soccer practice for No Name FC.
0: Ooh, when they get a name?
2: They're locked in on No Name FC.
0: They're going to go on the field with No Name FC.
2: They've already done it, baby.
4: They chose
0: so their shirt says No Name FC.
2: Unfortunately, they don't give them shirts. They just,
0: they're wearing
2: time
0: pennies?
2: It comes up.
0: It's like orange pennies or something?
2: Yeah, basically.
0: They'll wear pennies, yeah.
2: At the end of the game, the other team will yell, 1, 2, 3, No Name FC, we cheer for you, or whatever.
0: Yeah, like, they cheer for each other and stuff. Yeah.
2: That's it.
0: Right. Gotcha. Who's playing? Is this Maddox?
2: Tonight it's Maddox.
0: Maddox, okay. What position? What's he play?
2: He plays defense, but I don't know the term exactly. He stands by the goalie most of the time.
0: Keeper.
2: He stands by the keeper. And that's it. Full stop.
0: You can mark yourself, please. Thank you.
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4: So Paramount Pictures and Hasbro are moving forward with the next Transformers movie. And we're hearing that Steven Spielberg is reportedly overseeing the movie. He will be focusing on all creative aspects of the next Transformers film and also producing. And then Michael Bay is in early talks to come back as the director. And the Batman 2 has temporarily paused filming again because director Matt Reeves has stepped away to deal with a family matter. Now, the sequel has been delayed a few times. It was supposed to come out October this month. This year, it was moved to next October, then again to February of 2028. I'm Jill with the Entertainment Headlines.
0: Thank you, Jill.
4: Thank you, Val.
0: Thank you for your show, Jill.
4: Thank you for your show.
3: What's wrong?
0: What's up?
4: You two.
0: What?
4: Nothing has changed. You two.
0: What are you talking about?
4: We're having a full-on conversation over there doing impressions.
0: Oh, no. You said the guy, the famous director.
4: Michael Bay.
0: And I go, I'm Michael Bay.
4: Yeah, you're trying to do your Michael Caine impression.
3: That's got to be Michael a mistake. Bay.
0: No. That's not a mistake.
4: Obviously.
0: How's that a mistake? Really, I made him laugh.
4: Yeah, that's not a mistake. Lines.
0: Yeah, but no one else heard it. If you hadn't brought it up right now, nobody would know what happened in the background. You know what I'm saying?
2: If the cheese string is not a mistake, this is not a mistake.
3: Oh, I'll take that.
2: Yeah.
0: I think cheese string was a mistake. Cheese string was a mistake. All right, John, thank you for your show.
3: Thank you for your show.
0: Tasha in the couch, thank you for your show. Adam in the alley in the other room, thank you for your show as well. Adam's our guy who's trying out for Thunder.

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Ooh, another hot one outside, but a great music on the radio and all that money coming at you 10 minutes past every hour with our $1,000 Philip. 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

0: hot temperatures outside. What's going on, my friend? It's at 104.3 My FM. Lisa Foxer with you. Good morning. But thankfully, you'll get to see those guys live on Republic poolside. I've never wanted to watch a concert from inside a pool more than these days. One Republic poolside, sold-out show, Morongo Casino Resort and Spa. The only way in is to win. Can you join us next Tuesday? Do you want to go? I got a pair of tickets. Let's do it right now. I don't usually do giveaways this early, but why in the heck not? Thanks to BMG. Pair of tickets for our sold-out One Republic show next Tuesday at Morongo. Goes to caller 2-866-544-6936. We got the music. We got the tickets. 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

was, I mean, as it will be, as it should be. You've seen Harry Styles live on Us Rose Bowl next April. 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

0: Right, Maroon 5 for ya. Tuesday morning, what's going on? It's at 104.3 My Fam. So hot, hot, hot outside for three more days. And we'll get a break starting Friday, finally. Oh, ready for Friday. But today, going to be a doozy. Game 3, Dodgers Game 3, the playoffs in Atlanta. Thankfully for our team, much, much cooler. 3 o'clock game time for our Dodgers. Let's go blue. Knock out of Game 3 and 4, so we can be back here for Game 5 on our much cooler Friday. But we're going to coverage on our sister station, as always, the Dodgers Station AM 570 live from the Galpin Motors broadcast booth. And then tonight, who's ready for the return of hockey? LA Kings. Go, Kings, go. How do we fit hockey into our life schedule? It's a lot, but hockey is back, y'all. LA Kings taking down the Panthers 7 o'clock tonight. The puck drops. And there's a big fan fest at LA Live right before. Like, will they just let us go early and lay on the ice? I mean, Dodgers let kids run the bases on Sunday. Can we just go early and lay on the ice because it's so hot? Okay. LA Kings, we love you. Welcome back. Let's do it. It's my FM.
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Don't forget, tonight and tomorrow, after the final Bruno Mars shows at SoFi Stadium, we're going to keep the party going on the radio with all Bruno Mars music when you leave the concert after 11 o'clock. Oh, right here.

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The guys are putting on a special anniversary show Monday night at the Fonda. 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

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You'll type in this hour's nationwide keyword, W-I-N, for a shot to score $1,000 with our $1,000 fill up. Good luck. It's MyFM.

Okay, the weekend there. What's up? It's I-104.3 MyFM. Thanks so much for having us on and taking us with you. Making it your number one preset, hopefully, right? In the car, at home, at work, working from home, and of course, everywhere if you are, free iHeartRadio app right there on your phone. Wow, these temperatures, just a few more days. We're going to hang in there, even by the beaches, though. I mean, 84 in Santa Monica. I love 84. Santa Monica, we're coming for you. But 88 in Malibu right now and 90 in Newport. So again, hang in there. The cool down starts a little bit on Friday. But in the meantime, we're here. Great music on the radio, positive vibes. And if you love Matchbox 20 as much as we do, I want to get you in for a very special show. All the guys are doing at the Fonda Theater Monday night. 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

And if you love Harry Styles, you came to the right radio station. We're doing another Talk Back Thursday this Thursday. 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Details that we need all day this Thursday. Again, right here with your pals at MyFM.

0: Looking forward to those Miley concerts next Friday and Saturday at the Hollywood Bowl. I'm looking at StubHub right now. Looks like the nosebleeds in the way, way, way back. I think that has you sitting on the grass in the way back. $133 per ticket? Not too bad. Plus, we have a chance for you to win freebies on us. Miley at the Bowl. And they got those big screens you're going to see the show from. 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A one-night-only show. 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Oh, Rob and the Guy is going to be such a great show. And by the way, can I tell you a little something? The Fonda Theater, the address, 6126 Hollywood Boulevard. The same address I'll be at 11:30 on Thursday morning, helping to MC the Star on the Walk of Fame ceremony for Air Supply, the legendary Air Supply. Friends of mine, their manager and his sweet wife, Barry and Patty Siegel, are good friends. And oh my gosh, I'm so excited to get to host my first ever Star on the Walk of Fame ceremony and for Air Supply. And the star is exactly the exact address of the Air Supply star is at 6126 Hollywood Boulevard, right in front of the Fonda. So when we go to the Matchbox 20 show on Monday, you'll get to see the new Air Supply star, which is super exciting. You can watch the live ceremony, the live stream of the ceremony, 11:30 on Thursday with yours truly. Manny will be on the air for me here. I'll be live there at 11:30. At walkoffame.com. Yeah. All right. 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

0: That is from Taylor Patient Zero. 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Isn't October so fun? The holiday's so fun. If you have kids, you know kids. You've got nieces, nephews, godkids. This sounds like a blast. 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

0: before you go, there's something I want you to have.
1: Oh, it's beautiful. But wait a minute, isn't this...
0: Yeah, yes it is.
1: But I thought the old lady dropped it into the ocean in the air.
0: Well, baby, I went down and got it for you.
1: Aw, you shouldn't have.

0: 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MyFM, you want to go?
1: Yes, I do.
0: What's your name and where are you calling from?
1: I'm Courtney. I'm calling from Santa Clarita.
0: Courtney, oh my gosh, how hot is it in Santa Clarita? Are you okay? You melting?
1: No, it's boiling. We're going to go somewhere inside.
0: Inside is where it's at. Oh, outside is just too much. Inside is the only way to get through it all. Okay, whenever you guys want to go, though, this will be a blast for you and the family. 4 tickets in Discovery Cube's Pumpkin Palooza, celebrating the spooky season with an interactive dance party and festival. They've got a life-size pumpkin house, bumper cars, interactive pumpkin science demonstrations, and so much more at Pumpkin Palooza. Who are we bringing? Do you have kids?
1: Yeah, I have 3.
0: Oh, perfect. They're going to love it. Oh, cute. Wait, who's that?
1: That was my son.
0: What's his name?
1: Shepherd.
0: Shepherd! You're going to have a great time at Discovery Q, buddy. Early happy Halloween.
1: Thank you. Thank you.
0: Oh my gosh, so cute. Okay, hang on, you guys. I'll get all your info. 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

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Oh, yeah, it's all happening when you win. $1,000 up for grabs. It happens again next.

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So easy. 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The little box will pop right up. You'll type in this hour's nationwide keyword that we announce 10 minutes past every hour. This time it's bills. Type in B-I-L-L-S to score 1,000.

0: Oh my gosh, that was a moment when he did live at the SoFi Stadium. It's 104.3 MyFM. What a show. Truly one of the best concerts I've ever been to in my entire life. And I've been to a lot. Just because we know so many of his songs, so many favorites. And what an incredible performer. It's just effortless. This guy leans back and this voice just bellows out. And then, of course, he's got the hooligans. Their energy in three-piece suits is like next level. I know they're like sweating like crazy. You got some fun stuff with Anderson .Paak that'll happen. There will be proposals when he sings Marry You. There's so many great moments. And I just love how he winks and talks to the crowd. There's a little angel baby cam where he puts a spotlight on some ladies. It's just a great time. And people are totally rocking the romance vibe for the romantic tour, right? Reds, black lace, roses, red bandanas. And we know when you leave a concert that you are loving. Like, I've been singing the Bruno Mars songs pretty much nonstop since Friday. We're going to keep the party going on the radio. So if you're going tonight or tomorrow, we're going to keep the party going on the radio. So when you get in the car at 11 o'clock, listen for an hour's worth of nonstop Bruno Mars songs back to back to back to keep the Bruno Mars party going. So listen on the radio, listen live on our iHeartRadio app, online, all of it. Bruno Party tonight and tomorrow right here on MyFM after the concert.
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All right, Raf's taking over at 3 o'clock on the Great Music. All that money, 10 minutes past every hour, $1,000 up for grabs, and SeaWorld tickets too. Keep it here for all the fun. It's my FM.

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It's 104.3 MyFM, 90s to now with Raph. Hope you're staying cool. Hope you're drinking water. Of course, $1,000 fill up. Another keyword for you, chance at that cash. Moments away, 10 after the hour, right here on MyFM. It's coming up next.

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All right, coming up here on MyFam. You want to see Harry Styles when he comes to the Rose Bowl next year, next April? Details on how you can win some Harry Styles tickets here on 104.3 MyFM's. Coming up first, Gautier.

concert after the concert tonight, Bruno Mars, SoFi Stadium. Make sure if you're going to the show, after the show, listen to MyFM. I'm going to play you a little Bruno Mars mini concert here on Mine. That's 11 o'clock tonight.

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0: right, it's 104.3 MyFM 90s to now with Raph, the voice on NBC Los Angeles. Happening now, of course, we have trivia for you to win $500 plus a pair of tickets to a live taping of The Voice. So if you're a fan, it's going to be a good time there. And if you're following along, watching the show, you should know the answers to all the trivia questions, right? Today's trivia question for $500 and a pair of tickets to a live taping. Contestant Brandon Diaz first appeared on The Voice Season 4 when he was 14 years old. 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Who picked him? Which coach picked Brandon Diaz to be his coach, right? Give me the answer. 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Good luck.
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1: Rigo from LA. What's going on with you, man?
2: 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Just got home from work. About to jump on the treadmill listening to a little My FM. 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
2: Absolutely. I'm the number one fan here. I know all the answers.
1: We'll find out with this trivia question. Did you listen to the trivia question?
2: Yeah, I did.
1: All right, so the contestant, Brandon Diaz, first appeared on the season 4 of The Voice when he was 14 years old. Did not get a chair turn. He's back this season. Got two coaches to turn their chairs. The other two regretting they wish they'd pushed their buttons. Brandon picks the one that turned first. Which coach was that?
2: Okay, so Queen Latifah earned his respect and his loyalty because she turned her chair first.
1: Look at that. You are a viewer and fan. Congratulations.
2: Woo, yeah. And then Kelly was number two, and Adam Levine totally regretted it.
1: See, wow, you do watch the show. Look at that. Congratulations. You won $500 from The Voice and a pair of tickets to see a live taping. You're going to go to see The Voice in person. That's going to be great.
2: No way, bro. Yes.
1: Yes. Queen Latifah and Riley Green join Kelly Clarkson and Adam Levine this season as coaches on an all-new season of The Voice. Watch The Voice as the blind auditions continue tonight at 8 on NBC Los Angeles. I know you're going to be watching.
2: 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You know I am.